0: in the side.
1: You know, you are required to make runs all the time when you go out there, and I've got a good opportunity to play two games, hopefully, and make runs and get four innings to do that. If I don't do that, then yeah, I'll put fate in someone else's hands.
0: The first test gets underway in Darwin on Thursday. And Geelong says it'll hand its submissions over the Jake Colajanni concussion contract clause to the league later today. While Cats assistant Nathan Buckley has told Fox Footy, the fallout's left the defender's career in limbo.
2: The club is putting a lot of support around him, as you would suspect. But yeah, he's in a holding pattern waiting to see what happens to his career beyond here.
0: That's the latest from the newsroom. I'm Britt Aylin.
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8: Partly cloudy today. High chance of showers a little bit later on. We're heading for a top of 14 degrees for your Tuesday. Top of 14 again there for your Wednesday. Partly cloudy. High chance of showers throughout the day. And into your Thursday, partly cloudy. Slight chance of a shower and a top of 15 degrees. Stay connected with your community at cfmtas.com.au.

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0: Hey, good morning. It's Raven with you on the Northwest Coast favourite hits. CFM 1300 655 922 is a number if you'd like to get into contact for your Tuesday. But I hope you're having a wonderful day so far. We've been playing Steal My Standby for the last week or so, and we'll play it again after 11 o'clock. 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Hey, got more of your favourites on the way with Josh Fawaz. Joy. Wham's up next. You're on C.
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0: Hey, it's Raven with you on the Northwest Coast favourite hits, CFM, and happy Tuesday to you. And in fact, speaking of, it is the Census Day today. So if you haven't received one of those things in the mail yet, don't forget you can actually complete it online. You're just going to head over to www.abs.gov.au. There's a bunch of fines and stuff involved if you don't do it. So please, it is very, very important. So make sure you don't forget, it's the most comprehensive snapshot of the country and it tells the story of how we are changing. It's the only data collection activity that provides information for everybody, the entire country, including small geographic areas and small population groups. And community groups, not-for-profit organisations, businesses and governments use census data to make important decisions. So it's very important that we complete this. So it's due tonight. So that website again is www.abs.gov.au. Hey, we've got loads more of your favourite hits on the way next with 5 Seconds of Summer and Harry Styles. You're on seat.
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0: Hey, good morning. It's Raven with you on the Northwest Coast favourite hits, CFM, and happy Tuesday. Not a bad day, actually, is it so far? Now, we're about to play Steal My Standby after 11 o'clock. 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And if you don't call me back in time, someone else can steal your standby. That's right. 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Oh my goodness. So make sure you're listening and that you get back to me in time. 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
15: Good morning, I'm Britt Aylin. Anthony Albanese is being urged to apologise to the Prime Minister of Japan over an awkward joke about melons. It happened on a podcast, prompting Japanese officials to write to the Australian government. Independent MP Monique Ryan telling Nine it's just not good enough from our leader.
16: I think we can probably expect a bit meta, yeah, especially when we're talking about a really special gift that the Japanese state has given to the country. And if I was the PM, I'd pick up the phone to the Japanese Prime Minister and apologise to her on this one.
15: Tasmanians can help deliver a complete picture of Australia by completing the census tonight. Your household should have received a letter with instructions, but if you didn't get one or think you might have lost it, you can jump online or call 1800 181 227.
17: We can talk you through how to complete the census online now, or we can send you a paper form. There's still plenty of time to complete the census. All we ask is that you take a moment on Tuesday night to look around and see who's in your household, because they're the people that will need to be listed on your census form.
15: Jenny Telford from the Australian Bureau of Statistics there. The Division of Franklin will be changing boundaries, but not its name, after the AEC walked back a proposal to rename it after an Aboriginal leader. The Electoral Commission says public submissions indicated a level of disagreement among Tasmanian Aboriginal organisations and individuals, while highlighting a broader sentiment that further consultation was required. The new boundaries will come into effect at the next federal election. The corporate watchdogs accused insurers of failing to explain the reason for soaring premiums. ASIC says the cost of car insurance jumped 8% in the year to July, which is much higher than the rate of inflation. Commissioner Alan Kirkland says they're often hoping we don't go out chasing a better deal.
18: You should call their bluff, demand answers, challenge them on the increase, ask for a better deal. And if you're not happy with what they give you, consider shopping around, because you may be able to secure a better premium.
15: A new teacher pathway scheme for Tasmanians has proven popular, with double the number of applications being put forward than positions available. The Change to Teaching pilot program offers 40 places across the northwest and south, aimed at those who've graduated university or are working in a career and have considered teaching but may have been hindered by challenges including location and cost. It's set to begin in January next year. And an American man's broken the record for the fastest mile run while pushing a stroller. Stephen Biebelhausen crossed the finish line on Cleveland's Golden Mile in 4 minutes 17. Hot!
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15: In sport, a decision on who will be the next Essendon coach is now expected to be made next week at the earliest. Interviews with the four remaining candidates wrapped up at the weekend, with club officials to now meet to make a decision. One of those candidates is Dockers assistant Jamie Graham. Head coach Justin Longmuir telling AFL 360 he's been the ultimate professional during the process.
19: You wouldn't even recognise that he's going for the job and been busy and occupied, yeah, doing other things. So he's been a real pro, and yeah, my fingers are crossed that he gets an opportunity. Like I've said plenty of times, I think he thoroughly deserves one.
15: And there's been more fallout from FIFA's plot to privatise the World Cup. The European, North American and Asian confederations have now all co-signed an open letter accusing the organisation of a fundamental breach of trust and deception. That's the latest in news and sport. I'm Britt Aylin.
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0: Partly cloudy today. High chance of showers a little bit later on. We're heading for a top of 14 degrees for your Tuesday. Top of 14 again there for your Wednesday. Partly cloudy. High chance of showers throughout the day. And into your Thursday, partly cloudy. Slight chance of a shower and a top of 15 degrees. 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
0: 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And if it's yours, you have 30 minutes to call me back in order to get on the standby list for the iHeartRadio Music Festival in Las Vegas. But if you don't get back to me in time, I'll open it up to the phones and someone else can steal your standby. So the person I need to give me a call back on 1-300-655-922 this morning is Nikita Robers. Nikita Robers, you have 30 minutes to call me back on 1-300-655-922. 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
0: It's Raven with you on C. We are playing Steal My Standby at the moment. And Nikita Robers, I need you to give me a call back. 1-300-655-922. This is your halfway point. You've got 15 minutes to give me a call. Otherwise, I'll throw it to the phones and someone else can steal your standby.
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0: Hey, it's Raven with you on the Northwest Coast. Favourite hits, CFM. Hey, I hope you're having a wonderful Tuesday so far. We're at the halfway point now. My goodness me. Now, don't forget to head over to cfmtaz.com.au to enter in for our Friday night feed. You can enter as many times as you like. We give this out every single Friday for Prize Giving Friday. It's $100 to spend at the Beach Hotel in Burnie. They're the most on the coast. 18 plus and drink responsibly. Get those entries in. We're going to check in with the latest in news headlines now. We'll come back with your throwbacks after midday. We've got the Proclaimers in there, Jeremy Jordan, also the Potbellies, plus loads more. Stick around, you're on C.
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1: 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It's news time. 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
12: Good afternoon, I'm Olivia Hicks with the latest. A group of locals from communities around southern Tasmania will gather on Parliament lawns next hour, calling for the state government to listen about legitimate concerns regarding the salmon industry. Neighbours of fish farming calling for the EPA to withdraw its renewal of a salmon lease in Long Bay. Government Minister Joe Palmer says the EPA is at arm's length to the government and that her government supports the salmon industry.
13: We support the thousands of workers and the families that sit behind the salmon industry, but we have been very clear that we have an expectation to see continuous improvement across the industry.
12: Australia is set to begin vaccinating local birds against the deadly H5N1 bird flu strain. The Federal Agriculture Minister and member for Franklin, Julie Collins, says the program will primarily focus on priority species in captivity. She's also warned that we can expect to see more mass mortalities as the virus continues to spread. Census Day has arrived, with millions of Aussies set to sit down tonight to complete the 66-question survey. More than 3.6 million households nationwide have already submitted their form. Emily Walter from the ABS telling Seven those who are yet to receive their paper can still fill it out online.
14: This is the largest peacetime logistical operation that we undertake as a country. And so, yeah, inevitably there are some delays in places. And I just encourage people, you can get online right now to the website and complete your census form without any materials.
12: There are still about 350 customers without power in the Launceston suburbs of Invermay and Mowbray, down from 3,000 earlier this morning. TasNetworks says a bird flew into a transmitter causing the outage. Estimated restoration time is around 1 p.m. And confectionery giant Cadbury is locked in as a new major partner for the Tasmania Devils VFL and VFLW teams, as well as its AFL and AFLW. The partnership unveiled at the factory in Claremont this morning, where chocolate's been made in the state for more than a century. The Cadbury logo will be seen on the back of the Guernseys for the VFL contingent in 2026 and 2027, and the AFL contingent from its debut in the league in 2028 until 2030.
1: 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LMCT 3060.
12: Turning to your sport now, and Jack Viney will make his return from injury this weekend. The D's veteran will line up in the VFL after overcoming an Achilles and back injury. Melbourne coach Stephen King hoping he'll return to the senior side soon enough.
15: Vice captain of our footy club and the ultimate competitor and the type of player you want to run out with. So we've got to make sure that we do what's right for Jack and right for the footy club and make sure he ticks a few boxes. But then if he can get through that game, then he'll put his name up in lights and make himself available.
12: And the Saints will be without Nasaia Wanganeen-Millara for the rest of the season after he suffered a hamstring strain at the weekend. Mason Wood's also been sidelined with a calf injury. I'm Olivia Hicks. That's the latest from the newsroom.
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0: Partly cloudy today, high chance of showers a little bit later on. We're heading for a top of 14 degrees for your Tuesday. Top of 14 again there for your Wednesday. Partly cloudy, high chance of showers throughout the day. And into your Thursday, partly cloudy, slight chance of a shower and a top of 15 degrees. 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

0: Christina Aguilera, Lil Kim, Pink, and Maya Lee, Mama La. We're throwing it back to 2001 there. Hey, it's Raven with you on the Northwest Coast Favourite Hits, CFM. Now, we are giving you the opportunity to win a once-in-a-lifetime ride in a rally car with a pro rally driver. You can feel every jump, every corner, every burst of acceleration as you're strapped into a genuine competition rally car with one of Australia's best drivers during Subaru Wilderness Rally Tasmania. It's loud, it's fast, it's heart pounding, and it's an experience that money simply can't buy. So if you'd like to enter, you've got to head over to our Facebook page, CFM Bernie, and tell us on the Rally Tasmania post, which is pinned at the top of the page there, would you be brave enough to tackle a rally stage at full speed? And one lucky winner will score an unforgettable rally car ride experience at Rally Tasmania. Now, you must be available 10 a.m. on Friday the 14th and have your own transport to head along to Upper Natona Forest Reserve for this ride. But if that is you, please enter. It'll be fantastic. Hey, on the way, got Martin Garrix, Ed Sheeran, plus the Soup Dragons. You're on Sea.
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0: Xanthander and Olivia Dean. Hey, it's Raven with you on the Northwest Coast Favourite Hits, CFM. Now in massive news, the Good Things Festival lineup has been announced this morning, and I gotta say, I'm on board for this one, my word. So headlining, the big headliners are these guys. Yeah, Limp Bizkit, crazy. Plus these guys. Simple Plan, which I'm very, very stoked about. But it doesn't stop there, okay? So they've got Spirit Box also, Polaris, All American Rejects, Bad Religion, Alexis on Fire, Grinspoon, Millen Collin, Bill Murray, Ministry, Chad Gray. They've got MXPX, which I grew up on those guys, plus POD, Slowly Slowly, Neck Deep, Speed, The Home Team, Lolo, and so many more. I can't read them all out or we'll be here all day. But I'm very, very excited about this lineup, and I'd love to hear your thoughts on it. 1-300-655-922. What do you think of the Good Things Festival lineup? And are you gonna head along? Hey, I've got more of your favorite hits on the way next with Harry Styles and Smash Mouth. You're on Z.
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2: 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Once we've taken off, then you can grab it. And I was like, well, it's a hazard or it's not a hazard. If it can stay out there for takeoff, it can stay out there the whole time. The person next to me went, hey, I witnessed you try.
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0: It's Raven with you on the Northwest Coast favourite hits, CFM. 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
9: Good afternoon, I'm Olivia Hicks with the latest. The federal government has confirmed the first vaccines for H5 bird flu will begin rolling out in the coming days and weeks. Priority species of birds in captivity will be the first to be vaccinated. Agriculture Minister Julie Collins says it's not the solution, but it's a start.
10: We've been very clear that we cannot stop the H5 bird flu from spreading amongst wild birds, but we can take action to protect the species most at risk, and the vaccination is now part of that response.
9: Authorities are warning Tasmanians fines will be dished out if they fail to complete their census forms. Today is the day households will need to sit down to fill out the same 66-question survey online. Emily Walter from the ABS telling Seven there's no excuses.
11: If we get to a point where someone refuses, we will issue a written notice by the Australian statistician to complete the form, and it's only after that point that people may be fined. But the fine is $364 a day.
9: Prime Minister Anthony Albanese has met with his Vietnamese counterpart in Canberra, the two countries signing new agreements covering economic resilience, technology and connectivity.
12: Today, His Excellency and I agreed to deepen cooperation under our comprehensive strategic partnership that we established just last year.
9: The US president has signed an order calling for children to receive fewer vaccines. Donald Trump says people were healthier decades ago when kids weren't vaccinated against as many diseases. But the president of the American Academy of Pediatrics says the executive order is dangerous and that the White House is spreading misleading claims. Back home, and a new teacher pathway scheme's proven popular, with double the number of applications being put forward than positions available. The Change to Teaching pilot program offers 40 places across the northwest and south, aimed at those who've graduated university or are mid-working in their career, who've considered teaching but may have been hindered by challenges including location and cost. It's set to begin in January next year. Hot!
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9: Turning to your sport now, and Stephen King believes the D's can go deep into September. Melbourne cemented its spot in the finals after a shock 4-point win over flag favourites of Fremantle. The D's coach says there is a growing confidence within the side.
13: I think us playing our best footy will challenge most teams in the competition, and I guess our greatest challenge is making sure we produce that consistently.
9: And the return of red ball cricket is just days away, with growing pressure on Aussie opener Jack Weatherald. He says he's aware he needs to score runs in the series against Bangladesh to secure his spot in the side.
14: You know, you are required to make runs all the time when you go out there, and I've got a good opportunity to play two games, hopefully, and make runs, get four innings to do that. If I don't do that, then, I'll put fate in someone else's hands.
9: The first test gets underway in Darwin on Thursday. I'm Olivia Hicks. That's the latest from the newsroom.
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0: Partly cloudy today. High chance of showers a little bit later on. We're heading for a top of 14 degrees here Tuesday. Top of 14 again there for your Wednesday. Partly cloudy. High chance of showers throughout the day. And into your Thursday, partly cloudy. Slight chance of a shower and a top of 15 degrees. 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
17: What happens in Vegas is paid for by us. 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
0: 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If I call your name, you have 30 minutes to call me back. 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So the person that I need to call me back right now on 1-300-655-922 is John Nichols. That name again, John Nichols. You've got 30 minutes to call me back and your time starts now.

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0: Hey, it's Raven with you on CFM. We're currently playing Steal My Standby and John Nichols. This is your halfway point. John Nichols, I need you to give me a call in the next 15 minutes or else someone else will be able to steal your standby. 1-300-655-922 is the number to call. You're on C.
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2: And the North Edge Northwest have taken out two of their three Tassie topped tourist town awards for 2026.
1: To around the island state.
2: Tasmania's Education Union says more needs to be done to attract former teachers back into the profession.
1: And beyond.
3: Alan Joyce believes Jetstar's decision to charge for overhead carry-on baggage will help keep airfares low.
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0: you'd like to steal John's standby?
1: Yeah.
0: Well, I've got two questions for you, or maybe three. You're over the age of 21.
1: Yes, ma'am.
0: Absolutely. You have a passport that is valid for 6 months?
1: Yes.
0: Excellent. And is there anyone in particular that you want to see at the iHeartRadio Music Festival?
1: Look, I think it'd be pretty good. It seems like there's a pretty good lineup there. So,
0: Some huge names. What's that?
1: Snoop Dogg would be pretty good to see.
0: Snoop Dogg would be incredible to see. My word. Absolutely. Well, well done. You successfully stolen John's standby. I'll just get you to hang on the line there and I'll grab your details.
1: Awesome. Thanks very much, Raven. We go together.

0: 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It's Raven with you on the Northwest Coast. Favourite hits, CFM. 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This is very, very cool. It is a classic quartz weather station clock. It's got a bold red exterior, gold accents. 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That's where you have to be to enter as well. It's valued at $115. We're giving it out on Prize Giving Friday, so get those entries in if that interests you. It's pretty cool, I gotta say. Hey, Jess is in next to take you through the rest of your afternoon. Here's a little taste of what she has. Paul Russell there, Tonic. With Olivia Dean. It's all coming up after 2 o'clock right here on Z.
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12: Good afternoon, I'm Olivia Hicks with the latest. Treasurer Erica Betts has defended the state government pokie reforms in Parliament, including not mandating the closing times for gaming venues. The Liquor and Gaming Commission initially sought a consistent shutdown for venues but was overruled by the Treasurer. Independent MP Christy Johnston has raised concerns about venues staggering their closures, but Mr. Betts says they have always had flexibility on closing times.
13: The assertion that people might then be able to venue hop with a compulsory 7-hour closure, but that didn't exist when it was a 4-hour closure, with respect, does not make much sense.
12: All eyes are on the Reserve Bank today as we wait for another rates decision this afternoon. Economists say the RBA is tipped to leave the rates on hold at 4.35% after 3 rate hikes already this year. The state's Education Minister Joe Palmer says there has been strong interest in a new teacher pathway program. The change to teaching pilot program is due to begin next year and offers 40 places across the northwest and south, aimed at mid-career professionals and university graduates wanting to enter the classroom. Minister Palmer says 80 applications have been received so far.
14: So that is just an incredible response, and I think it goes to show that teaching is a really attractive profession and that people do want to be investing into the lives of our young people.
12: Overseas, and the President of Colombia has declared a state of emergency after the country was struck by its biggest earthquake in more than a decade.
15: We will not leave them on their own. They are in our hearts and we will reach out to them with unwavering determination.
12: That translation from the ABC there. At least 111 people are confirmed to have been killed in the magnitude 7.4 quake. And Brad Pitt has revealed he is no longer sober. The A-lister was sober for 7 years, but says he now drinks in a restrained manner. Pitt sought help after he and Angelina Jolie filed for divorce in 2016.
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12: Turning to your sport now, and we might be stuck in winter, but cricket is starting in the top end. Australia is preparing to take on Bangladesh in Darwin from Thursday in game one of a 2-test series. Bo Webster says having him and fellow all-rounder Cam Green available will only provide more choice.
16: I certainly don't see it as a direct competition. I feel like it only adds more options and more benefits for the captain if we're obviously both performing with the bat, which is probably both of our main skill and what we can offer in the field.
12: Mackay in Queensland will host Game 2 from August 22. And in the AFL, Dockers coach Justin Longmuir says it's business as usual following the loss to Melbourne. He says the result will provide a good opportunity to refresh before the clash with Adelaide on Friday night. He says the Demons caught them off guard.
17: But they just keep coming. And we knew that going into the game. We knew what type of game we were going to get, and we just didn't handle probably the last 15 minutes of the game as well as we could have.
12: I'm Olivia Hicks. That's the latest from the newsroom.
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12: We've got partly cloudy conditions forecast for the coast this afternoon. Possibility of a couple of showers later on by the looks of things as well. That should ease Wednesday morning. So on track for 14 degrees, the Savo down to 7 overnight. Showers easing on Wednesday, 13 the top there. Then we've got 15 on the way for Thursday. And the weekend ahead looking pretty good. We should see some sunshine across our weekend. Wouldn't that be nice? We'll keep you in the loop if anything changes at cfmtas.com.au.
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12: 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All right, it's Jess taking you through your afternoon. Let's kick off the tunes. 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

0: Northwest Coast favourite hits on CFM. It's Jess with you, the Savo. Alex Warren there with Passenger. Welcome to your Tuesday. 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All right, we're going to play some Madonna very soon because why not? Taylor Swift in there as well and Maroon 5, you're on CFM.
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0: 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It is Jess taking you through your arvo. That was Taylor Swift. All right, our win on the Coast Prize for this week is a classic quartz weather station clock valued at $115. 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Remember, with our win on the Coast Prize, you can enter as many times as you like. And Prize Giving Friday will no doubt roll around quickly. We've got Dua Lipa on the way before 3 o'clock. American Authors in the mix as well on CFM.
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0: West Coast favourite hits on CFM. Jess taking you through your afternoon. It is nearly 3 o'clock, so make sure you are slowing down if making your way through school zones. Now, music-wise, after three, we've got some good tunes for your drive home from school. Benson Boone in the mix. We're going to throw in some Nirvana as well and Harry Styles in there. Some great tunes for your drive home here on CFM. Hope you're having a great Tuesday. News is next.
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16: Good afternoon, I'm Olivia Hicks with the latest. The Reserve Bank has opted to keep interest rates on hold as expected, despite the unanimous decision. The RBA warns inflation is still too high and it won't hesitate to hike rates again if necessary. Treasurer Jim Chalmers has welcomed today's decision.
17: This will come as a relief to Australians with a mortgage. It is a welcome decision at a time of heightened uncertainty in the world and persistent pressures in our own economy at home as well.
16: A man has been charged following an alleged armed robbery at a Mowbray business yesterday. Police were called to the business on Vermont Road about 11 a.m. after reports a man had threatened staff while in possession of a pocket knife. Nobody was physically injured and the man allegedly fled the scene on foot prior to police being called. Today, a 27-year-old Mayfield man was arrested and charged with armed robbery, and he's also facing two counts of stealing in relation to alleged thefts from two separate businesses in Launceston last month. He will appear in the Launceston Magistrates Court in October. Native birds in captivity will be the first to get a vaccine to protect them against the H5 strain of bird flu. The federal government's spent $2 million on their jabs as case numbers here in Australia hit 231.
18: In our zoos and various other institutions, we've been taking steps to ensure that we do have populations of our most vulnerable bird species, and they're going to be the priority when it comes to vaccinations.
16: That's Federal Environment Minister Murray Watt. The Tasmania Devils have ended a 5-year sponsorship agreement with chocolate maker Cadbury, which will feature its logo on the playing Guernseys until at least 2030. Devils CEO Brendan Gale says the sponsorship is a sign of corporate confidence in the club.
19: Now, to receive the support and backing of Cadbury is an incredible vote of confidence, and you know, allows us to continue to think long term and build what we believe is going to be a formidable football club.
16: And New Zealand could be about to get a new Prime Minister as speculation mounts over the future of Christopher Luxon. He has called a meeting of his National Party MPs for tomorrow morning to discuss his leadership just months before the Kiwis are due to go to the polls.
15: Now, the latest in sports news from cfmtas.com.au.
16: Turning to your sport now, and Stephen King says the D's are looking to build on last week's 4-point win over the Dockers. The Melbourne coach says the side's performance in the match gives him more confidence for finals.
20: It's always good to beat a team that's, you know, I consider the best team in the competition, and it was just a pretty good reflection on how far we've come since round two when we last played them.
16: The D's face Port in Adelaide on Saturday night. And Geelong this afternoon will submit a response to the AFL's Please Explain for the handling of the concussion waiver scandal involving Jake Colajasny. I'm Olivia Hicks. That's the latest from the newsroom.
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0: We've got partly cloudy conditions forecast for the coast this afternoon. Possibility of a couple of showers later on by the looks of things as well. They should ease Wednesday morning. So on track for 14 degrees this Savo, down to 7 overnight. Showers easing on Wednesday, 13 the top there. Then we've got 15 on the way for Thursday. And the weekend ahead looking pretty good. We should see some sunshine across our weekend. Wouldn't that be nice? We'll keep you in the loop if anything changes at cfmtas.com.au. Whoa.

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0: 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It's Jess with you this afternoon on 101.7. With thanks to Young's Veggie Shed for a fresh way to shop, we are playing your favourite hits for the drive home from school. 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

0: the Northwest Coast, favourite hits, CFM with Jess. Good afternoon. We've got a morning crew back in this week. Ben and Nathan back in tomorrow morning from 6. So make sure you get amongst their morning show. Have a whole lot of fun with them. And if you miss out winning a prize from the weekly games on Prize Giving Friday, you'll still be in that draw to win a $1,000 voucher to spend with Truscott's Tyre Solution. When it comes to tyres, trust Truscott. So don't miss out. Be part of the fun back tomorrow morning.
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0: Northwest Coast favourite hits, CFM with Jess. It is nearly 4 o'clock, so let's check in with the latest from our newsroom. Music-wise, after four, we've got DNC in the mix, the new one from Olivia Rodrigo, and we're just going to throw in some Genuine because we can. 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
6: Good afternoon, I'm Olivia Hicks with the latest. Energy Minister Nick Dighan says the difference with what Bell Bay and Aluminium wants to pay for energy and what price Hydro Tasmania can offer is around $60 million a year. The smelter in northern Tasmania and the power company have been in protracted negotiations for a new energy deal ahead of an expiry before the end of the year. Minister Dighan has told Parliament the federal government should step in and cover the difference via its green aluminium production scheme.
13: As we stand at the moment, the likely gap is somewhere in the order of $60 million a year, which is a big number. And that when you look at a 10-year contract, that becomes a substantial number.
6: The RBA governor says the board is concerned about weak productivity. The official cash rate will hold at 4.35% following three rate rises earlier this year. But Michelle Bullock says the previous hikes have had an impact on the economy.
14: Productivity outcomes have been weak for some time, and continued weakness will constrain the economy's ability to grow without generating high inflation. We expect that a period of subdued growth in the economy will be required to bring inflation down sustainably.
6: The federal government has confirmed the first vaccines for H5 bird flu will begin rolling out in the coming days and weeks. Priority species of birds in captivity will be the first to be vaccinated. Agriculture Minister Julie Collins says it's not the solution, but it's a start.
15: We've been very clear that we cannot stop the H5 bird flu from spreading amongst wild birds, but we can take action to protect the species most at risk, and the vaccination is now part of that response.
6: Overseas, a night's falling in Colombia as the death toll from a 7.4 magnitude earthquake climbs to at least 132. More than 500 people have been injured. Rescue crews are continuing to search collapsed buildings for survivors. And the ABS is reminding all Aussies that you can still fill out the census even if you don't have the instructions. Those who didn't get anything in the mail or maybe lost the envelope can get a census number online at census.abs.gov.au or by calling 1800 181 227.
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6: Turning to your sport now, and the AFL Commission has hired an independent lawyer to decide the outcome of the Cats concussion investigation. They'll help determine whether Geelong is sanctioned over a secret deal made with Jake Colajasny. The Cats will submit their response to the league's Please Explain today. And Frio meet Adelaide at Optus on Friday night, and the coach says it's business as usual. Justin Longmuir says they've taken some lessons from the loss to the Demons at the MCG and they're back on track.
16: We didn't handle some moments clearly. I don't know whether that was the ground or the crowd or... Yeah, we haven't been in that situation for a while, so we'll review it. But yeah, we've got no fears here. We'll come back and try and improve our footy.
6: I'm Olivia Hicks. That's the latest from the newsroom.
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1: CFM weather update for Young's Veggie Shed, a fresh way to shop.
0: We've got partly cloudy conditions forecast for the coast this afternoon. Possibility of a couple of showers later on by the looks of things as well. They should ease Wednesday morning. So on track for 14 degrees this Savo, down to 7 overnight. Showers easing on Wednesday, 13 the top there. Then we've got 15 on the way for Thursday. And the weekend ahead looking pretty good. We should see some sunshine across our weekend. Wouldn't that be nice? We'll keep you in the loop if anything changes at cfmtas.com.au.
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0: Yeah, this is your reminder once again to get those entries in for CFM Still My Standby. You could win your way to the iHeartRadio Music Festival in Las Vegas. 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

0: 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Jess taking you through your afternoon. All right, time has nearly run out to get these entries in via Facebook and Instagram to win an unforgettable rally car ride experience at Rally Tasmania. We're announcing our winner tomorrow, so you've only got tonight to get those entries in. You do so via Facebook. CFM Bernie is where we're at, and you need to be available this coming Friday to go and actually do the thing, go and do the ride. And it's not just a passenger ride. It's the closest you'll ever get to being a professional rally driver. It sounds like a whole lot of fun. If you would like to win this once-in-a-lifetime opportunity, then jump on Facebook and enter now. All right, music on the way next from Imagine Dragons and the new one from Justin Bieber. 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
2: And the North Edge Northwest have taken out two of their three Tassie Top Tourist Town Awards for 2026.
1: To around the island state.
2: Tasmania's Education Union says more needs to be done to attract former teachers back into the profession.
1: And beyond.
3: Alan Joyce believes Jetstar's decision to charge for overhead carry-on baggage will help keep airfares low.
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0: Northwest Coast favourite hits on CFM. It's Jess taking you through your afternoon. If you know someone celebrating a birthday this week, make sure their name is in the birthday book because we've got that $100 voucher up for grabs to spend with Terriwhite Kenmart in the Four Ways Devonport. You don't want to miss out on that epic prize. Also, you don't want to miss out on giving your birthday shout out. 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Now, we've got a brand new track to our playlist coming up next. Snow Patrol teams up with Kylie Minogue. We've also got GRL in there before 5 o'clock. You're on CFM.
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0: the Northwest Coast favourite hits, CFM, Jess taking you through your Arvo. That is me done and dusted for now. Over to our newsroom next and Will and Woody in After Five. We're flying through the month of August, nearly to the middle. I can't believe it. 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
1: 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It's news time, and at Burnie Mazda, the next-gen Mazda CX-5 is here. 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
11: Good evening, I'm Olivia Hicks with the latest. The Coalition says the decision to leave interest rates on hold will be little comfort to Aussie households. Despite leaving rates unchanged, the RBA has warned inflation is still too high and it will hike rates again if necessary. Shadow Treasurer Tim Wilson says the blame lies squarely with the Prime Minister.
12: He won't take responsibility for the fact that he is actively increasing inflation and interest rates on the Australian community. And at every point, he continues to be the source of Australia's household pain.
11: Treasurer Eric Abetz has defended the state government's pokey reforms in Parliament, including not mandating the closing times for gaming venues. The Liquor and Gaming Commission initially sought a consistent shutdown for venues but was overruled by the Treasurer. Independent MP Christy Johnston has raised concerns about venues staggering their closure, but Mr. Abetz says they have always had flexibility on closing times.
13: The assertion that people might then be able to venue hop with a compulsory 7-hour closure, but that didn't exist when it was a 4-hour closure, with respect, does not make much sense.
11: A man has been charged following an alleged armed robbery at a Mowbray business yesterday. Police were called to the business on Vermont Road about 11 a.m. after reports a man had threatened staff while in possession of a pocket knife. Nobody was physically injured and the man allegedly fled the scene on foot prior to police being called. Today, a 27-year-old Mayfield man was arrested and charged with armed robbery, and he is also facing two counts of stealing in relation to alleged thefts from two separate businesses in Launceston last month. He will appear in the Launceston Magistrates Court in October. Our feathered friends in zoos around Australia will be the first to be vaccinated for bird flu. As the virus spreads across the country, the vaccine will be rolled out to birds in captivity and breeding programs first. Federal Environment Minister Murray Watts says they'll also be looking at vaccinating wild birds where possible.
14: Where it's possible to vaccinate wild birds, we will do so. But the priority here is to vaccinate birds that are in captivity.
11: And authorities are warning Tasmanians fines will be dished out if they fail to complete their census forms. Today is the day households across the country will need to sit down to fill out the survey online.
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11: Turning to your sport now, and Sam Lawler is in doubt for Richmond's MCG clash against the Saints on Saturday. The former number one draft pick hurt his knee during last week's loss to Adelaide. The Tigers will watch him at training on Thursday. And Mitch McGovern has signed a one-year extension to stay at the Blues. The 31-year-old forward has played every game this year, kicking a career-best 33 goals. I'm Olivia Hicks. That's the latest from the newsroom.
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0: We've got partly cloudy conditions forecast for the coast this afternoon. Possibility of a couple of showers later on by the looks of things as well. They should ease Wednesday morning. So on track for 14 degrees this Savo, down to 7 overnight. Showers easing on Wednesday, 13 the top there. Then we've got 15 on the way for Thursday. And the weekend ahead looking pretty good. We should see some sunshine across our weekend. Wouldn't that be nice? We'll keep you in the loop if anything changes at cfmtas.com.au.

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1: Great stuff. That's easily the best one, actually.
0: Yeah.
1: Full convert. Battle of the Gens is right up next. Junior producer Annalise in here, defending the honour of Gen Z. It's Will and Woody of the Snooze.
2: It's Will and Woody.
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0: Well, Woody, hope you're having a wonderful drive home, brought to you by Snooze. Right now, Woods, you and I, millennials, junior producer Annalise is in here. She's defending Gen Z in Battle of the Gens.
1: It's Will and Woody's Battle of the Gens.
2: So it's basically who's more in touch with pop culture.
3: Yes.
0: Or just who's in touch.
2: Who's in touch?
0: It doesn't really need to be pop culture.
2: It's just the things that all of us
0: in touch
2: should know. To be a human being on this planet,
0: should know.
2: You should know these things. Yeah. So first one is an audio question.
3: Okay.
2: Annalise. And the question to you...
0: Sorry,
2: before you fire off,
0: I just wanted to give Annalise a bit of live feedback. I had a compliment from a friend the other day.
3: Oh, really?
0: Yeah, he said, I love that bit that you guys do with the chick with the brown hair.
3: Oh, that's so nice.
0: Yes.
3: Oh, nice. My God, how lovely.
0: Yes, yes.
2: Well, it's Annalise.
0: Well, it turned out, I was surprised, but yes, it was you.
3: That is me. I did change my hair
0: color. You changed your hair color recently.
3: Because I was blonde for a while, and that did not...
0: Nobody cares. Let's do the first bit, shall we?
2: It's an audio one, okay? So while you're listening to this, the question is, which president said this speech?
4: The 4th of July will no longer be known as an American holiday. But as the day when the world declared in one voice, we will not go quietly into the night.
3: This is AI.
4: We will not vanish without a fight.
2: Not AI.
4: We're going to live on. We're going to survive. Today,
0: we got it from YouTube.
4: We celebrate our Independence Day.
3: So was this when 4th of July became Independence Day?
2: But who said that? Which president said that?
3: My gosh. So before
0: I guess. Well, maybe the first question is, when did 4th of July become Independence Day? That's a good question.
3: I'd say like the 60s. So I'm going to say it's JFK.
0: Sorry.
2: You think that was JFK?
0: I can't keep a straight face anymore.
2: John Kennedy?
3: Yeah.
2: Before he was assassinated?
3: Before, yes.
2: Yeah, of course. Yeah. So that's JFK.
3: Well, I was going to say, but can I say my first initial thought that I thought it was? I thought that was an AI version of Donald Trump.
2: It's definitely not AI.
3: That's exactly what it sounded. It sounded like Donald Trump.
2: Well, it's not Trump. It's definitely not
3: AI. Oh, my gosh. Is it Donald Trump?
0: Okay. Do you want to lock in
2: Donald Trump or do you want to lock in JFK?
3: I want to lock in JFK because it feels more timely. But
0: before we get into the actor, can I just because we said it was relevance in general. Mm. America did not become independent in 1960.
3: It's more like 1776,
0: I'm pretty sure. That's when they adopted their independence, their declaration of independence.
3: Oh, so is this like, is it Martin Luther King?
0: It's not Martin Luther King. There's a few things flying around here. So
2: I'll take a few more answers. I'm loving this.
0: For everyone listening.
2: It's not Martin Luther King. Any other?
0: Does anyone outside know? Do you go on? Let's have a guess.
5: I feel like it's a trick question.
0: Is that right?
3: I do too.
0: Wow, look at you're all. You're
3: I feel
0: all
3: like
0: on
3: it's
0: this.
3: From a movie.
2: This is going to be a great reel
0: on social media already. I'm like, the sexy Darcy is lighting up over this one. He won't know though.
2: It's not a trick question.
0: It's not a trick question.
2: All we've said to you is which president said this speech. Do you have an answer, Joe?
5: Ronald Reagan.
0: Awesome.
2: Great.
0: Maybe we should take some calls.
2: Great idea.
0: Which president made that speech?
2: Danielle, which president said that speech?
6: Thomas Jefferson.
0: Jefferson.
2: What is going on? No.
0: No.
2: No, Danielle. Let's go to Emily here. Emily, which president said that speech?
7: It's the actor Bill Pullman in the movie Independence Day.
0: Yes! Thank God.
2: Thank you so much, Emily. Right. So many more people have got that. Now, Annalise, based on that speech...
0: Good on you, Emily.
2: Have you ever heard of the movie Independence Day?
3: I have heard of the movie Independence Day.
2: What's it about?
3: Well, based off that audio that we just heard, it's actually not about America going independent. It's about the world going independent. Mm. And they're all having a day where they are independent.
2: The movie is just
0: about the wall.
2: American, you think this
3: so
2: is one of the?
3: I
2: by
3: think
2: the way,
3: America,
2: this is
3: July
2: one of the,
3: 4th was independent. Yeah. It's like America's Independence Day, but then I think they were like, "Why just have this for us?
2: Yeah,
3: let's have this
0: share
3: for
0: the
3: world
0: love.
3: Thing.
0: Share the love.
3: Yeah. And that's why he says the world has Independence Day.
0: Yeah,
3: and then everyone
0: it's
3: in
0: a global thing.
3: Yeah, so then on July 4th in Independence Day, the movie, everyone celebrates independence.
2: So what actually happened in the movie though? So it's just a political movie?
3: That's what I would say.
2: Yeah, and you think this is one of the at the time, one of the highest grossing movies made ever.
3: I know.
2: And you think lots of people just went to go and watch a political drama.
3: So, yeah. I think that sometimes, because, like, you know, you look at The Crown on Netflix and everyone watches it.
2: True, fair.
3: Everyone loves
8: fair
3: that.
8: You look at The Crown.
2: Fair response.
8: You look at The Crown.
2: Okay. Who's in it? Do you know who's the main...
3: No, because you know who I keep tricking my brain with? I keep thinking that Matthew McConaughey's in it. Because he was in Interstellar, but I keep thinking Interstellar was Independence.
0: Why do you think Interstellar's? Why do you
3: I
0: think?
3: I don't know. My
0: there's
3: brain
0: a link
3: just
0: there.
3: Things there.
0: There's a link between Interstellar and Independence Day.
3: Oh, the director Christopher Nolan.
0: Christopher Nolan didn't direct Independence Day.
2: No. If I said to you Will Smith,
3: Will Smith did it.
2: Is the movie coming to you now?
3: Yes.
2: If I said Jeff Goldblum,
0: name.
3: Love
0: just
3: Jeff.
0: Give me one. There's a big thing in Independence Day that you're missing. Give me one word that you think it is. And this, one word. And I'll tell you what it is afterwards. One word that is Independence Day. You guys can have a guess that side as well. Have you looked the movie up?
3: I'd say flag or something like
0: flags.
3: That.
0: Okay.
3: Flags.
5: Say America.
2: America.
0: America. Yeah.
2: It makes it a big thing that we're missing.
0: What genre is it?
2: It sounds a bit.
3: Drama.
0: It's not a drama.
5: Comedy.
0: It's not a comedy. Independence Day is not a romance.
2: If you listen to the speech, it sounds a bit like he's rousing a crowd. Like, when would you rouse a crowd to, like, go, come on, follow me?
3: Comedy show. No, I'm just kidding.
5: Thriller?
0: You're getting closer.
3: Horror.
0: Closer?
2: Mixture of that. Mixture of both of those things.
3: Thriller, horror.
2: Yes. And what happens?
5: Drama.
3: The world explodes.
2: Close. Who explodes the world?
0: Close.
2: Who's trying to explode the world? Will Smith.
0: Take us out.
2: It's about aliens. Okay. Aliens invade Earth and we're fighting back against the aliens.
3: Interstellar.
0: Yes, that's what I'm saying. Yes. There's a link there. Yes. It's sci-fi.
3: Oh, my God. So
0: it's sci-fi.
2: It's a great movie. You should watch it.
3: I will. I put it on my list.
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21: Hi there, I'm Rana Hussein. A blow for the Tigers with Sarah Hosking to miss the start of the AFLW season. The Richmond veteran suffered a hamstring injury at training this week. In the NRLW, Roosters 5'8" Jocelyn Kelleher is among eight players to be let off with warnings from round six action at the weekend, while Bulldogs forward Tamika Jones has avoided suspension and been fined $400 for a hair pull. And the Brisbane Roar has confirmed Matilda star Tamika Yallop is departing the club. She's joining the Wellington Phoenix to be closer to family.
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0: Will and Woody driving you home. 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Your chance to win $1,000 every day with us. Woods, someone won it yesterday.
1: Yes.
0: I think the quiz has been happening a little bit more recently.
1: Yes.
0: A few more giveaways recently. Good to see. There was a freeze. There was definitely a bit of a freeze going on. We were asking people what the former capital of ancient China was in question two. That was tough.
1: Sure.
0: That was tough, but we've reformed
1: Shanghai.
0: I don't think it was. I think it was Peking, what they used to call Peking.
1: Ah, there you go.
0: Which is now Beijing.
1: Speaking of money, though, great way to make money right now. Mm. For us, I asked you before the song, please don't steal this because it's actually genius. Mm. So, Will, bird flu, it's a thing.
0: Yes.
1: I want to warn people, like, this amazing idea does spawn from some pretty sad news. So bird flu is absolutely a thing.
0: Is that right? Oh, it's back. It's

0: back, is it?
1: It's back. It's back. And there's been
0: in the birds?
1: Sorry?
0: Why is it in the birds?
1: No idea. Ask a scientist. But basically, there's a mass...
0: I thought you were a scientist.
1: Not on birds, not with birds. Uh-huh. Anyway, there's been a mass culling of flocks of geese and poultry across East and Central Asia. Okay, like I said, sad news.
0: In Peking.
1: That has led to an increase in the price of shuttlecocks.
0: Why?
1: Right, because shuttlecocks use bird feathers. The legit shuttlecocks use 16 feathers from the left wing of either a duck or a goose.
0: Wow.
1: And because of the culling of ducks and geese, the price of shuttlecocks is skyrocketing.
0: Okay.
1: William. And let me tell you something else. A decade ago, the Yonex AS30, which is a specific type of shuttlecock, used to cost $30.
0: For one,
1: That
0: seems expensive.
1: But mate, so it's 16 feathers of a bird, and they can only take 3 from each bird.
0: But I can get get myself a chook from Red Rooster for $10.
1: You can.
0: So $30 for a shuttlecock seems steep. That's a whole bird.
1: 16 feathers
0: seems a little bit
1: from
0: off
1: from the
0: mate.
1: Left
0: seems
1: wing.
0: A little bit off.
1: Well, anyway, that's the price, mate. I don't set the prices, but mate, with a shortage of birds, are you putting the dots together yet?
0: Buy the shuttlecocks now and sell them back later.
1: Here we go. I've got a number of a badminton store here. I'm going to buy as many cocks as I can. Okay. And then 24 hours, like literally tomorrow, we'll resell them.
0: Okay. How many?
2: Hi, this is Mountain Cook.
1: Hi. Did you say your name is Mountain Cook?
2: This is Badminton Click.
1: Oh, Badminton Click. Yes, yes. That is the store I'm trying to call. I do want to mention, I'm just here with a friend of mine, Will, and we're calling from a radio station.
0: Hello.
2: Yep.
1: Great.
0: Nice to meet you, Mountain.
2: What is this?
1: I was just wanted to ask you a question about your sale of shuttlecocks.
2: Yep.
1: Do you have the Yonex AS30?
2: Yes, we do.
1: Awesome. Then just want to confirm, that's used with real feathers?
2: Yes.
1: Amazing. Have you recently increased the price of those shuttlecocks?
2: Probably a year ago.
1: A year ago. Interesting. For a year?
2: Not recently, no.
0: How many have you got?
2: Are you looking to purchase?
1: Yes, definitely.
2: Yeah, we've got a few.
0: How many?
2: It depends on how many you're looking to get.
1: Let's say if we wanted to buy 100, would you be able to service that order?
2: No, we don't have 100.
0: What about 50?
2: Yes, we probably do.
1: Could do 50, okay.
0: How much is 50?
2: So, where did you say you were calling from?
1: We're calling from a radio station. Okay. Will and Woody, if you've heard the show.
2: Are you guys playing or?
1: Yes, we're pretty keen to get into badminton. That's exactly right. And we just wanted bulk shuttlecocks.
0: No, I think she says, like, are you playing a joke on me?
1: Oh, no, sorry, no joking.
0: No.
1: There's no joking.
0: We're actually interested in buying 50 shuttlecocks.
2: So, there is a discount if you buy it in bulk. The $100 off would be $3,850.
1: It'd be $3,850.
2: And
1: $50.
2: $77 each.
0: We'll take them.
1: Okay, so do you mind if I just put you on hold just for 2 seconds?
2: Yeah.
1: Thank you so much. We never got her name, did we?
0: Mountain.
1: Are you keen?
0: Yeah.
1: Because I'm interested.
0: Like, same.
1: So if we buy 50 shuttlecocks, I promise you tomorrow or even we leave it a week, we'll be able to sell that for double.
0: Look, dude, we spent $10,000 on a crap prop from Gladiator. This feels like actually a sound investment compared to that.
1: I can't believe you're so keen. Okay, bring it. Okay, how do we... Can you keep those 50 shuttlecocks behind the desk for us?
2: Yeah, no problem. I can keep them on hold for you.
1: Amazing. You're amazing. So what was your name?
2: Jess.
1: Jess, you're amazing.
0: That's okay. So great.
1: Thanks so much, Jess.
2: Thank you.
1: Okay, I'll see you tomorrow.
2: Right. Yeah, no worries. See you tomorrow. Thank you.
1: You're amazing. Thank you so much.
2: Bye.
1: Play celebration. Play something. Like taking candy from a baby. You want shuttlecocks? Come to the boys.
3: Tomorrow.
1: Black market shuttlecocks.
0: Yes.
1: $100
0: a cock.
1: $100.
0: It'll have to be.
1: Minimum. Bulk purchases, $100 a cock, no doubt about it.
0: Make those T-shirts back in no time, baby. 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
17: Good evening, I'm Olivia Hicks with the latest. Tasmanian Upper House MLC Ruth Forrest says she's insulted by a motion being discussed in Parliament this afternoon, which aims to limit the time members can speak on matters about legislation. Independent member for Launceston Rosemary Armitage wants the Upper House to trial a one-hour cut-off point, as seen in other parts of the country, and is not about gagging members. Ms Forrest says it's insulting and unnecessary.
18: To limit it arbitrarily, as this motion proposes, is a power that's very hard to get back, despite the arguments it's only a trial.
17: The Treasurer says we are still far from being out of the woods despite interest rates being left on hold today. The Reserve Bank choosing to keep the cash rate at 4.35%. Jim Chalmers says they'll still go up if necessary to tackle inflation.
19: In June, Mr. Speaker, inflation fell again. That means that inflation has now moderated for 3 months in a row, but it is still higher than we'd like. There's still a lot of uncertainty going forward, and we know that people are still under pressure.
17: Meantime, the PM says that falling house prices are letting young people into the market. Anthony Albanese was questioned by the opposition today on whether he'd admit that Labor's broken budget promises made millions of homeowners worse off. He says the market needed a correction after housing prices skyrocketed.
20: Somewhere along the way, we started treating houses like a share price. Something to check, brag about and borrow against. We forgot what they're actually for. A house is for living in.
17: The state's education minister, Joe Pummis, says there has been strong interest in a new teacher pathway program. The Change to Teaching pilot program is due to begin next year and offers 40 places across the northwest and south, aimed at mid-career professionals and university graduates wanting to enter the classroom. Minister Pummis says 80 applications have been received so far.
21: So that is just an incredible response, and I think it goes to show that teaching is a really attractive profession and that people do want to be investing into the lives of our young people.
17: And the census gets underway tonight, though health experts think the 66-question survey has missed an opportunity to gauge cigarette and vape use among Aussies.
5: Now, the latest in sports news from cfmtas.com.au.
17: Turning to your sport now, and an independent lawyer has been called in by the AFL to review Geelong's secret concussion deal case. The Cats are due to respond to the league's Please Explain tonight after the club brokered a deal with Jake Colajasny. Any sanctions or findings will most likely be revealed next week at the earliest. And Josh Fraser has reportedly told Carlton he wants the full-time coaching role. The Blues will need the caretaker to officially present for the position. Fraser has continually said publicly he isn't sure if he wants it. I'm Olivia Hicks. That's the latest now from the newsroom.
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0: It's Will and Woody. Hope you're having a wonderful drive home. Well, there's a wonderful story here. Look, I'm going to have to get everyone across a couple of the characters that are involved because there are a few people that, honestly, they're at either end of the spectrum. On the one hand, if you're not an older generation person, you're not cultured, you won't know who David Lynch is. He's a very famous director, movie maker.
1: Yes.
0: Mulholland Drive is probably the big one.
1: Great movie. Don't understand it, but great movie.
0: Twin Peaks. It's kind of like a cinema person, really.
1: Yes.
0: Like
1: he
0: really is. Yeah. So he's kind of loved and adored in the filmmaking space. Died last year, actually.
1: Oh.
0: The other person that you need to know about, I just don't care much about this person, but Dylan Sprouse, who Annalise will love, who is a Disney boy. He was doing. He did a show called "The Sweet Life of Zack and Cody." Sweet, SUITE.
1: Oh, good.
0: And then he did another one called "The Sweet Life on Deck," which I imagine was on a boat.
1: Riverdale.
0: I don't care.
2: His brother. That's his brother, Cole Sprouse.
0: No, don't.
2: Very good. Twin brother.
0: Walk away from him.
2: Twin.
0: Walk away from him. Not fun.
1: No, there were two.
0: Not cool. He's talking on a podcast. Call me puppy or whatever the hell it is. And is that
2: was? No, it was not skinny, but not fat.
0: Oh, what is this? Anyway.
2: Terrible name.
0: It's really annoying that I had to introduce that guy. I should have just said some guy who used to be famous on a podcast.
1: Sure. What did he say?
0: He's talking about this encounter that he had with David Lynch. And as I said, David Lynch is like God for anyone that works in that space.
1: Yeah.
0: He's sitting out the back of a place having a cigarette and this happens.
3: David Lynch walks into the smoking section and he goes, "Excuse me, young man, do you happen to have a cigarette?"
4: "Yes."
3: It's like, "Do you happen to have a light?"
4: "Anything."
3: Laura Dern walks in and sits down across from him. And she goes, "Do you mind if I..." And he pulls out of his pocket a fresh pack of cigarettes, hands her one. And he lights her a cigarette for her. And I was like, "What?" You know, they get up and David walks out and he goes, "I just want to tell you, you're very polite. Thank you." And he walked out. He gave me the most elegant understanding of how to approach someone that's fangirling over you possible.
5: You think so?
3: 100%. It made me want to quit smoking because I'll never have a better cigarette than that.
1: Oh, yeah, wow.
0: Pretty cool.
1: Yeah.
0: What I loved about it, though, is David Lynch walks out there with a full pack of darts.
1: Yeah.
0: And then goes and asks this pauper,
1: "Hero,
0: can I please have a cigarette from you?
1: What a legend.
0: And then
1: so
0: only when Laura Dern walks out does he go, "I've got a fresh pack of cigarettes
1: here.
0: So I want to try and put this in. Smoking is not cool, though.
1: No, disgusting habit.
0: I just want to stress that. And I don't know why anyone would think that.
1: Disgusting.
0: Anyway, what I love about that story is that moment where you want to impress someone.
1: Yeah.
0: And then... because of that, you want to impress them so bad, you go above and beyond your capacity in that moment.
1: Oh, I do this
0: for
1: so much.
0: Anyone else, you'd be like, "Absolutely not." And then it's often a monetary thing. My favorite one of these woods was you, because you are the biggest tight ass I've ever met, quite comfortably.
1: Mm-hmm.
0: You are a penny pincher like none other.
1: Bloody oath.
0: And you and I were at a cafe downstairs from the radio station a very long time ago, and we were on nothing, pretty much.
1: Doing weekends.
0: We were halving our petrol money to get to and from the station.
1: Yeah.
0: And the CEO of the company...
1: Reese Hollerin, happy to say it.
0: ...walked up.
1: Happy to say it.
0: And was like, "Got a toasty."
1: Mm-hmm.
0: And then you said, "Can I buy your lunch, mate?" Which you would never normally do.
1: No.
0: Just expecting him to go, "No, I'm the CEO. I'm on millions of dollars.
1: Let me cover your lunch because I'm about to sack you potentially. Like, let me cover your lunch, right?"
0: But then he was like, "Yeah, that'd be great, mate.
1: Mm-hmm.
0: You paid the $15 for the toasty."
1: Yes.
0: "Which was well above your means." And then he actually did end up sacking us.
1: Yeah, literally a week later.
0: Which was pretty
1: A week
0: funny,
1: later he sacked
0: which
1: us.
0: Which is pretty funny.
1: No, it's not.
0: Sorry.
1: It's not funny.
0: It was an amazing moment.
1: At all.
0: You shouted the CEO a sandwich and then he dumped you. It was, it's about as good as it gets.
1: Yeah.
0: So these are, I'm sure, moments that everyone can remember because they burn you.
1: Yeah. I got a cigarette example. I don't smoke, by the way, and smoking is disgusting. But when I was in Barcelona, there was I met a Russian girl and she said to me, "Have you got a cigarette?" I was so keen to spend more time with her that I was like, "Yes, I do, but I'll be back in a second." I left the bar we were at, ran, because I'd seen these guys selling cigarettes on the street, paid $100.
4: Oh, my God.
1: $100 for a packet of cigarettes.
0: Wow.
1: Got them, ran back to the bar, gave her a cigarette, and then she was like, "Do you want one?" And I was like, "I don't smoke." She finished her cigarette and then called a cab and left.
0: Wow.
1: Yeah. It'll always stay with me.
0: Yeah, I mean, so it obviously can be someone that you're trying to impress who's famous or wealthy or whatever that you go above your means, but women, yeah. I think, yeah, there's a few that come to mind.
1: My now wife took me, because she hated the way that I dressed, totally fair enough. I wore board shorts to our first date, and she was like, hey, have you ever wanted to change your style? I didn't, but I was like, yeah, I'm open to it. Mm. She took me on a shopping spree. Mm. We spent $470 on clothes. Oh. I've never worn those clothes ever again.
0: Oh, my God.
1: I wore it because for a few weeks I'd wear them to like be like, hey, look, I love it. I love the anklet socks when you show off your ankles. And I love these oversized shirts that you're putting me in. So really, I think it's the new me. Hated it.
0: Let's take some calls. Did you let down your tight-ass wall to impress someone? Did you let down your wall? Did you overreach to impress someone? And how far did you reach? Yeah. We'll take your calls right at me. You can text us. Will and Woody. Hope you're having a wonderful Tuesday.
5: 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When life hands you lemons, name them Will and Woody.
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1: Ah! Very good.
0: Close enough.
1: Very good.
0: I am a lip syncer, I'm sorry, yes. As you well know.
1: Okay, final one here.
0: Oh, I'm stressed,
1: Aunt
0: guys.
1: Simone,
0: I'm stressed.
1: Playing Kath from Kath and Kim. Here we go, last one. Here we go.
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0: Yes. I am high maintenance, but I think you got to be. And frankly, I enjoy it.
1: Yo! Oh,
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1: Great stuff. Well done. Aunt Simone. Yeah. 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
0: Thank you for having me.
1: Thanks for coming in again.
0: Oh, we'll see it's always a joy.
1: It's always a joy.
0: Oh, I have to get on more TV shows so I come and see you more often. All right.
1: Good luck on Drag Race this time.
0: You.
1: Good luck.
0: Thank you so much.
1: Aunt Simone, Will and Woody.
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0: It's Will and Woody, brought to you by Snooze this afternoon. We're going to get out of here. Before we do, though, the post-show meeting on the airwaves, Woods, just a chance for a bit of feedback for everyone.
1: Yep. Got a note?
0: I've got a question.
1: Oh, great, yeah. Just for the floor? For everyone?
0: For you, actually.
1: Oh, yeah, go on.
0: Do you want to start with that?
1: Yeah.
0: Have you got like a quiff going? Have you started putting a quiff in? Because it looks good. I like it.
1: I haven't. I wore a helmet today.
0: Oh, damn.
1: And maybe I've self-quiffed.
0: I like it. I think you should go with it if you're not doing it deliberately.
1: The quiff?
0: Yeah, you've got a bit of a whip back going on.
1: I will look at myself in the mirror after this.
0: Do you guys think? Do you like? He's got a bit of a whip back.
2: Yeah, I like it.
0: Yeah.
1: Everyone seems like they're joking when they say they like it.
2: Potentially Jimmy Neutron vibes.
1: I had a haircut a couple of weeks ago.
0: We can't compliment you on your hair. I'm saying that genuinely. It looks good.
1: Great. Amazing. All I have to do is wear a helmet and ride to work.
0: Or just whip it. Or whip it back.
1: I do like to whip. I don't like. So you know, I get overstimulated easily. I don't like the feeling of anything on my forehead. So I can never put my hair forward.
0: Well, you wouldn't. What were you doing? Like side fringe or something?
1: Well, not quite. Joe, what's up?
2: Why don't we do a week next week of what's on Woody's forehead and you've got to do something.
0: I love that.
2: You have to have something on your forehead first every day of the show.
1: It makes me really uncomfortable. Like it's like
0: that's
1: a real
0: really
1: thing
0: fun.
1: For me.
0: That's really fun.
1: Like when my daughter touches my forehead, it's really hard for me to.
0: Yeah. No, we're definitely doing that. That's great.
2: That's fun.
1: No, yeah. That's not fun.
0: It
1: I've just
0: fun.
1: Made it very clear that that's not fun for me.
0: Oh, man.
1: Don't touch my forehead.
0: Don't
1: touch my forehead.
0: All right. Yeah, I think we should do that next week.
1: Forehead is off limits.
0: No, it's not, mate. It's not. You might be a bit uncomfortable, but I was very comfortable getting spray tanned nude in here last Friday.
1: Ah, yeah, fair point.
0: Yeah, and I've got a few points. So, yeah. What's on Woody's forehead next week? I love that.
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5: And the North Edge Northwest have taken out two of their three Tassie Top Tourist Town Awards for 2026.
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4: Oh, this case is proving a hard one to crack, Constable.
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1: Great stuff. 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
0: Yeah.
1: Full convert. Battle of the Gens is right up next. 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
2: Leave me alone.
3: It's Will and Woody's Battle of the Gens.
4: So it's basically who's more in touch with pop culture.
5: Yes.
6: Or just who's in touch.
4: Who's in touch?
6: It doesn't need to be pop culture.
4: It's just the things that all of us should know. To be a human being on this planet, you should know these things. Yeah. So first one is an audio question.
5: Okay.
4: Annalise. And the question to you...
6: Before you fire off, I just wanted to give Annalise a bit of live feedback. I had a compliment from a friend the other day.
5: Oh, really?
6: Yeah, he said, I love that bit that you guys do with the chick with the brown hair.
5: Oh, that's so nice.
6: Yes.
5: Oh, my God, how lovely.
6: Yes, yes.
4: Well, it's Annalise.
6: I was surprised, but yes, it was you.
5: That is me. I did change my hair.
6: You changed your hair colour recently.
5: Because I was blonde for a while and that did not...
6: Nobody cares. Let's do the first bit, shall we?
4: It's an audio one, okay? So while you're listening to this, the question is, which president said this speech?
7: The 4th of July will no longer be known as an American holiday, but as the day when the world declared in one voice, we will not go quietly into the night.
5: This is AI.
7: We will not vanish without a fight.
4: Not AI.
7: We're going to live on. We're going to survive. Today,
4: we got it from YouTube.
7: We celebrate our Independence Day.
5: So was this when 4th of July became Independence Day?
4: But who said that? Which president said that?
5: My gosh. So before I get to my guess.
6: Well, maybe the first question is, when did 4th of July become Independence Day? That's a good question.
5: I'd say like the 60s. So I'm going to say it's JFK.
6: Sorry.
4: You think that's that was JFK?
6: I can't keep a straight face anymore.
4: John Kennedy?
5: Yeah.
4: Before he was assassinated?
5: Before, yes.
4: So that's JFK.
5: Well, I was going to say, but can I say my first initial thought that I thought it was? I thought that was an AI version of Donald Trump.
4: It's definitely not
5: that's
4: AI.
5: That's exactly what it sounded. It sounded like Donald Trump.
4: Well, it's not Trump. It's definitely not AI.
5: Oh, my gosh. Is
4: AI.
5: It Donald Trump?
6: Okay.
4: Do you want to lock in Donald Trump or do you want to lock in JFK?
5: I want to lock in JFK because it feels more timely. But
6: before we get into the actor, can I just because we said it was relevance in general. Mm. America did not become independent in 1960.
5: It's more like 1776,
6: I'm pretty sure. That's when they adopted their independence, their declaration of independence.
5: Is it Martin Luther King?
6: It's not Martin Luther King. There's a few things flying around here.
4: I'll take a few more answers. I'm loving this.
6: For everyone listening.
4: It's not Martin Luther King. Any other...
6: Does anyone outside know? Go on, let's have a guess.
8: I feel like it's a trick question.
6: Is that right?
5: I do too.
6: Wow, look at you're all. You're
5: I feel
6: all
5: like
6: on
5: it's
6: this.
5: From a movie.
8: This
6: is going to be a great reel on social media already. I'm like, the sexy Nas is lighting up over this one.
4: It's not a trick question.
6: It's not a trick question.
4: All we've said to you is, which president said this speech? Do you have an answer, Joe?
8: Ronald Reagan.
6: Awesome.
4: Maybe we should take some calls.
6: 131065.
4: Great idea.
6: Which president made that speech on 131065?
8: How do I know? I don't know which ones to put across because I don't know what the answer is.
4: Just put them straight on.
6: Yeah. Put them straight on. Yeah. And maybe we'll play it again on the other side and maybe you can tell everyone why he's referencing Independence Day. That would be cool as well.
4: Yeah.
6: We'll find it up next. It's Will and Woody.
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2: So, Will, bird flu, it's a thing.
3: Yes.
2: Now, I want to warn people, like, this amazing idea does spawn from some pretty sad news. 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
3: Is that right? 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
2: It's back. It's back. And there's been a...
3: Why is it in the birds?
2: Sorry?
3: Why is it in the birds?
2: No idea. Ask a scientist. But basically, there's a mass...
3: I thought you were a scientist.
2: Not on birds, not with birds. Uh-huh. Anyway, there's been a mass culling of flocks of geese and poultry across East and Central Asia. Okay, like I said, sad news.
3: In Peking.
2: That has led to an increase in the price of shuttlecocks.
3: Why?
2: Right, because shuttlecocks use bird feathers. The legit shuttlecocks use 16 feathers from the left wing of either a duck or a goose.
3: Wow.
2: And because of the culling of ducks and geese, the price of shuttlecocks is skyrocketing.
3: Okay.
2: William. And let me tell you something else. A decade ago, the Yonex AS30, which is a specific type of shuttlecock, used to cost $30.
3: For one,
2: just
3: seems expensive.
2: But mate, so it's 16 feathers of a bird, and they can only take 3 from each bird.
3: But I can get get myself a chook from Red Rooster for $10.
2: You can.
3: So $30 for a shuttlecock seems steep. That's a whole bird.
2: 16
3: anyway,
2: feathers
3: just seems a little bit
2: from
3: off.
2: From the
3: mate.
2: Left
3: seems
2: wing
3: a little bit off.
2: Well, anyway, that's the price, mate. I don't set the prices, but mate, with a shortage of birds, are you putting the dots together yet?
3: Buy the shuttlecocks now and sell them back later.
2: Here we go. I've got a number of a badminton store here. I'm going to buy as many cocks as I can. Okay. And then 24 hours, like literally tomorrow, we'll resell them.
3: Okay. How many?
4: Hi, this is Mountain Cook.
2: Hi. Did you say your name is Mountain Cook?
4: This is Badminton Click.
2: Oh, Badminton Click. Yes, yes. That is the store I'm trying to call. I do want to mention, I'm just here with a friend of mine, Will, and we're calling from a radio station.
3: Hello.
4: Yep.
2: Great.
3: Nice to meet you, Mountain.
4: Sorry, what is this?
2: I was just wanted to ask you a question about your sale of shuttlecocks.
4: Yep.
2: Do you have the Yonex AS30?
4: Yes, we do.
2: Awesome. And just want to confirm, that's used with real feathers?
4: Yes.
2: Amazing. Have you recently increased the price of those shuttlecocks?
4: Probably a year ago.
2: A year ago, interesting. For a year?
4: Not recently, no.
3: How many have you got?
4: Are you looking to purchase?
3: Yes, definitely.
4: Yeah, we've got a few.
3: How many?
4: It depends on how many you're looking to get.
2: Let's say if we wanted to buy 100, would you be able to service that order?
4: No, we don't have 100.
3: What about 50?
4: Yes, we probably do.
2: Could do 50, okay.
3: How much is 50?
4: So, where did you say you were calling from?
2: We're calling from a radio station, Will and Woody, if you've heard the show.
4: Are you guys playing or...?
2: Yes, we're pretty keen to get into badminton. That's exactly right. And we just wanted bulk shuttlecocks.
3: No, I think she says, like, are you playing a joke on me?
2: Oh, no, sorry, no joking.
3: No.
2: There's no joking.
3: We're actually interested in buying 50 shuttlecocks.
4: So, the owner's discount if you buy it in bulk. The $100 off would be $3,850.
2: It'd be $3,850.
4: And $50. $77 each.
3: We'll take them.
2: Okay, so do you mind if I just put you on hold just for 2 seconds?
4: Yeah.
2: Thank you so much. We never got her name, did we?
3: Mountain.
2: Are you keen?
3: Yeah.
2: Because I'm interested.
3: Like, same.
2: So if we buy 50 shuttlecocks, I promise you tomorrow or even we leave it a week, we'll be able to sell that for double.
3: Look, dude, we spent $10,000 on a crap prop from Gladiator. This feels like actually a sound investment compared to that.
2: I can't believe you're so keen. Okay, bring it. Okay, how do we... Can you keep those 50 shuttlecocks behind the desk for us?
4: Yeah, no problem. I can keep them on hold for you.
2: Amazing. You're amazing. Sorry, what was your name?
4: Jess.
2: Jess, you're amazing.
3: That's okay. So great.
2: Thanks so much, Jess.
4: Thank you.
2: Okay, I'll see you tomorrow.
4: Right. Yeah, no worries. See you tomorrow. Thank
2: Jess,
4: you.
2: You're amazing. Thank you so much.
4: Bye.
2: Play celebration. Play something. Like taking candy from a baby. You want shuttlecocks? Come to the boys.
5: Tomorrow.
2: Black market shuttlecocks.
3: Yes.
2: $100
3: a cock.
2: $100.
3: That'll have to be.
2: Minimum. But bulk purchases, $100 a cock, no doubt about it.
5: 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Will and Woody.
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4: And the North Edge Northwest have taken out two of their three Tassie Top Tourist Town Awards for 2026.
3: To around the island state.
4: Tasmania's Education Union says more needs to be done to attract former teachers back into the profession.
3: And beyond.
5: Alan Joyce believes Jetstar's decision to charge for overhead carry-on baggage will help keep airfares low.
3: If there's news you need to know, you'll hear it 7 days a week on CFM. 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
7: Good morning, I'm Jane Drew with the latest. The Tasmania Devils CEO says a sponsorship agreement with chocolate maker Cadbury is a sign of corporate confidence in the club. Yesterday, the AFL club revealed it had signed a 5-year agreement with the iconic chocolate brand, which will feature the Cadbury logo on players'

0: Jerseys. Devils CEO Brendan Gale is proud to have such an iconic brand behind the Devils.
1: Yeah, to receive the support and backing of Cadbury is an incredible vote of confidence, and you know, allows us to continue to think long term and build what we believe is going to be a formidable football club.
0: A group of locals from communities around southern Tasmania gathered on Parliament lawns yesterday, calling for the state government to listen about legitimate concerns regarding the salmon industry. Neighbours of fish farming calling for the EPA to withdraw its renewal of a salmon licence in Long Bay. The EPA recently completed an assessment of environmental impacts showing elevated ammonia levels next to the salmon farm, but argued that ongoing algae growth was to blame rather than the fish farm. The state government says it supports the EPA's decision, but acknowledges improvements in the industry are needed. Checking sport, and it's the final round of the NWFL Premier League season with plenty on the line before finals get underway. Burnie and the Demons are due to go head-to-head. Latrobe player Alex Lee reflecting on the last time the teams met.
2: Well, goalless for the first three quarters, I think it might have been. So it shows that we need to start from the get-go. Otherwise, we'll just be chasing tail all day, which is something we can't afford to be doing if we want to be playing good finals footy.
0: Elsewhere across the men's and women's comps, Circular Head host Devonport, Ulverston face Penguin and Wynyard's men clash with East. Meantime, Dockers captain Alex Pearce has turned his back on playing for his home state. The Fremantle captain rejecting interest from the Tasmania Devils to have him join as the side's first skipper. According to the Herald Sun, Pearce is keen to extend his contract at his current club.
3: I'm Phoebe Humphrey. The Reserve Bank is warning of more pain to come after leaving the cash rate steady at yesterday's board meeting. Michelle Bullock isn't expecting inflation to be contained until late next year and won't rule out more hikes.
4: The board will raise interest rates further if that is what is required to bring inflation down in a timely way.
3: The Coalition will today unveil plans to lower net overseas migration to their lowest levels since the Howard era. Shadow Housing Minister Andrew Bragg wants to cut the number to 180,000 people a year, claiming this will ease pressure on the housing shortage. A number of servos are closed across the country today after a national crackdown on the selling of illegal tobacco. More than 100 Metro Petroleum servos were raided yesterday. Close to 3,000 people remain missing in Colombia after a 7.4 magnitude earthquake. The death toll has risen to at least 224. And two Aussies have split a $40 million jackpot, a Tassie man and a mystery ticket holder in Harvey Bay, the winners of last night's Oz Lotto prize.
5: Now, the latest in sports news from cfmtas.com.au.
3: In sport, after weeks of speculation, Josh Fraser has now officially entered the race for the Carlton coaching job. James Hurd, who's currently in the mix for the Essendon coaching role, has told Nine Fraser is a shoo-in.
6: It's hard enough to win 10 games in a season when you play the whole season, let alone in half a season to win 10. So he's done an incredible job, but I would think that, yeah, he's got the job. And I think there's been do you think I'm going to get the job? Probably, well, I'll put my hand up.
3: And Code Sports is reporting the Chiefs are eyeing Canberra's Hudson Young ahead of their inaugural 2028 season. That's the latest news in sport.
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12: 14 degrees across the coast today. Showers, in case you can't already hear that. Tomorrow, 15 degrees, partly cloudy. And Friday, 15 degrees, partly cloudy as well. Tomorrow, a chance of a shower or two.
13: Right now in Smithton, it is 10 degrees. It's 11 in Burnie and 11 in Devonport.
12: Good morning.
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12: Get yourself to cfmtas.com.au. It's the best place to go if you'd like to register for this one. Steal my standby. You could be on your way to Vegas. Flights, accommodation for you and a mate. Plus some spending money too.
13: How good would it be?
12: I reckon it'd be pretty nice.
13: Who do you want to see most off the list in your deep, dark, down in part of your soul?
12: You know, I would love to see, there's a song called Butterflies and Hurricanes by Muse. I reckon that'd be incredible to see live.
13: Yeah, I reckon Muse is nearly your mind too.
12: But you know what? I've never really seen much country music live. I've seen Zach Weeks last week. He played in Wynyard, but that's about it.
13: How was that?
12: It's really good. So I'm thinking, maybe I want to go to see Kenny Chesney on there.
13: And the fact that you already and so many people do love a good Kenny Chesney song, I reckon that would be a very entertaining time.
12: Yeah, I don't know if people aren't aware of Kenny Chesney as a song called She Thinks My Tract Is Sexy.
13: I'm not super aware of country music, but I'm even very aware of that song. It's a laugh. It's good fun. Why not?
12: I'm just into anything that's taking a little bit of the mick out of itself or out of other things. If you have any suggestions of the song you want to see, you can tell us about it when you register.
13: You can. And people have. People see. I reckon the standouts would nearly have to be quite a few people want to see Goo Goo Dolls. Quite a few people want to see Snoop Dogg. And most people want to see Benson Boone.
12: Everyone loves Benson Boone.
13: Then he's doing real good in the scheme of things.
12: It surprises me there's not a massive amount of other options there. Lots of people saying, nobody's really touching on the country music, to be honest with you.
13: Well, Heather has said Benson Boone, Lainey Wilson and Kenny Chesney all at the same venue would be a dream come true for me. I'd like to go see Zara Larsson. That'd be cool.
12: I reckon it would be too. Do you have a name in mind? It's because there's so many people that we're putting in the draw for this. We have to find somebody that's not already in the running.
13: True.
12: It's the hardest part of our job.
13: What about Brigitte Warne?
12: Well, let's quickly just check if Brigitte is in the list already of who's
13: that's
12: been
13: a good idea.
12: Popped in it. Let me just quickly check. Please hold.
13: Clever. Please.
12: Look, they might have had their name called out. I'm not sure. But absolutely. Brigitte Warne. If you are listening, Brigitte Warne, 1-300-655-922. You have half an hour to get yourself on the phone. Call us and tell us, oi, I want that spot on the standby list. 1-300-655-922. Brigitte Warne. You could be on your way to see Benny Boone, Zara Larsson, BTS.
13: You've got 30 minutes from now.
12: CFM.

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0: SAFM morning crew, Ben and Nathan.
1: And Brigida.
0: Where are you, Brigida? Call us right this second, 1300 675 922, if you are there. So you could be on your way to Vegas. Yesterday, I shared with you an exciting new person on the internet.
1: I'm sure that you did. Just remind me of who you reminded me of yesterday.
0: A person that was sharing the incredible talents of their horse.
1: That is right. That is absolutely correct. We all know animals are healing.
0: Yes.
1: Maybe this one's the most healing of them all.
0: Mm, yeah. So it was a situation where they were yawning and chewing to tell you what you needed. I've got more for you. I've got more magic for you.
1: Okay, that's cool, because I could probably yawn and chew and tell you where you're at as well.
0: Well, it's just a situation where I think it's important that you know what's happening in your soul as well. So
1: cool.
0: We'll go back to the Gold Coast Equine Sanctuary and just see what's news
1: okay.
0: in their world today.
1: Okay.
0: Please.
2: You can hide from people, not from a horse. As prey animals, horses read truth before words. Mm. Tension, fear, grief you've buried so deep you've forgotten it's there. They don't respond to what you say. They respond to what's actually happening underneath.
0: Yep.
2: This is why people have unexpected releases in session. Their body already knew. The horse just met it there. Nothing needs to be explained here, and that's the medicine.
0: Can I just firstly say that I think that maybe they should turn their voice down and turn the background music up more.
1: Yeah. Yeah, I'd like to hear more background and a little bit less of their voice, what they were saying.
0: If people missed it, essentially, you can hide from people, not from a horse. As prey animals, horses read truth before words. Tension, fear, grief, you've buried so deep, you've forgotten it's there. They don't respond to what you say. They respond to what's actually happening underneath, and this is why people have unexpected releases in session. Their body already knew. The horse just met it there. Nothing needs to be explained here, and that's the medicine.
1: Nothing needs to be explained there, following a kind of lengthy explanation.
0: Excellent point.
1: Look, I can kind of see where they're coming from. I had a pretty solid defense for what they're... Okay. Yeah. So, my defense is that horses might be aura readers.
0: Hmm.
1: We can go on about this at a bit more length if we need to. We can go do the news, because yeah, I've actually got a bit of a theory on horses being aura readers, because there's a horse that can count, you know, a famous horse in history that could count, and I reckon that's what they're insinuating here.
0: A horse that could count?
1: Yeah, and so I reckon the horse that could count, it's actually the same way that the horse is reading the unexplained
0: Don't
1: tension within us all.
0: Tell me this horse that's counting is the same as like those videos of like my 3-year-old is a genius, and they're like holding up a placard that says 2 + 2 = 4, and the baby goes, and they're like, yes, see, my baby knows maths, it's a genius.
1: Oh yeah, it's basically that. It's just a horse from the 1900s called Clever Hans that was basically that. Yeah, exactly.
0: I love the comments on this is always my favorite part of it. Somebody says, would love to do this, but I'm scared of horses. It's kind of the only prerequisite, actually, Margie.
1: Brother, I think you're, I think you're probably actually scared of the subconscious fear and tension that you're holding within yourself as well. And that combined with the fear of horses is going to make that a very confronting experience when the horse releases it.
0: It's the fear of exposure and the fear of release via horse.
1: Yeah. that is just compounding into a nightmare for Marty.
3: 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And somehow, you've got to do it all again for day two at the iHeartRadio Music Festival 2025.
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13: Good morning, I'm Jane Drew with the latest. Tasmanian State Parliament's back again this morning with Liberty Bell Bay, Tasinsure and salmon farming all set to be hot topics. Yesterday was the first day back in the chamber after the winter break, and with the Greens' attempt to claim a seat on the Public Accounts Committee thwarted by Labor. Meantime, Treasurer Erica Betts has defended the state government pokie reforms, including not mandating the closing times for gaming venues. The Liquor and Gaming Commission initially sought a consistent shutdown for venues but was overruled by the Treasurer. Independent MP Christy Johnston has raised concerns about venues staggering their closure, but Mr. Betts told Parliament they have always had flexibility on closing times.
14: The assertion that people might then be able to venue hop with a compulsory 7-hour closure, but that didn't exist when it was a 4-hour closure, with respect, does not make much sense.
13: Near misses at level crossings have decreased this year, according to Tasrail's Corey Summers, who says the ultimate goal is eradicating close calls altogether.
15: The best figure is zero. For every Tasmanian road user, pedestrian, to appreciate the hazards around rail and actually stop and give way to trains, and then we'll be happy.
13: 104 near misses have been recorded so far this year, a drop from 137, with drivers and pedestrians reminded to heed signs at the crossings this Rail Safety Week. Checking sports news, and Fremantle captain Alex Pearce has told the Dockers he's not interested in playing for the Tasmanian Devils. Despite hailing from Ulverston, Pearce has rejected interest from the Devils to have him join as their first captain. Meantime, it's set to be a tightly contested round 16 in the NWFL Premier League as the teams jostle for a final spot. Latrobe player Alex Lee says it's been a while since they faced Burnie as the sides gear up to go head-to-head this weekend.
16: Being the only team that's actually beaten Devonport this year, it just goes to show what Bingers has actually got them going, got going over there, and the bind that they've had from the group. We haven't seen them since Anzac Day, so we've been sort of watching from afar how they've been going.
13: Elsewhere across the men's and women's competition, Circular Head host Devonport, Ulverston face Penguin, and Wynyard's men clash with East.
17: Hi, I'm Phoebe Humphrey. The Coalition is calling for a federal police investigation into a leaked diplomatic note regarding the PM's Mallon comments. Several media outlets published parts of the note sent from Tokyo to Canberra following Anthony Albanese's podcast appearance. The opposition writing to the AFP commissioner claiming it's possibly unlawful disclosure of confidential or sensitive information. New South Wales police are expected to drop domestic violence charges against Bondi terror attack hero Ahmed Al-Ahmed. The 44-year-old has been accused of assaulting and stalking his dad, allegations that he's always denied. The matter returns to a Sydney court today. We'll have to wait until next year to know the results of the latest census. Millions of Aussies sat down last night to complete the national survey. Results will be rolled out in phases starting in June 2027. And the Aussie box office is tipped to break the $1 billion barrier for the first time since COVID. It follows record numbers turning out for blockbusters like The Odyssey, the latest Spider-Man flick, and Toy Story 5.
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17: In sport, Geelong's Jake Colajasny will not be available for selection this week. The Cats say the defender's well-being remains the club's priority after he was revealed as the player at the centre of the club's secret concussion deal. Meantime, Carlton's Lila Keck has successfully had her one-match ban for a dangerous tackle overturned at the AFLW tribunal. And to NRL, the Roosters have recalled James Tedesco for Thursday night's clash with the Panthers. He missed Friday night's win over the Bulldogs. That's the latest news and sport.
3: CFM weather update for Young's Veggie Shed, a fresh way to shop.
0: 14 degrees out top across the coast today. A very high chance of showers, getting less likely as the day goes on. Winds as well, in case you haven't noticed that too. Tomorrow, 15 degrees, partly cloudy. And Friday, 15 degrees, partly cloudy again.
1: It's 11 degrees in Smithton currently. It's 11 degrees in Burnie currently. And in Devonport, it is 12.
0: All right, Brigitte Ward, if you are not on the phone by the end of this, somebody will be able to steal your standby.
1: It could be your horse.
0: It could be.
1: What can't they do?
0: I've got more on that, actually.
1: Yeah, I'd actually like to discuss it. Look, I love all the idea of alternative therapy and animals, but like,

0: What's in the box? In the box. What's in the box today? What's in the box?
1: At the CFM Morning Crew, it's that age-old question. What's in the box?
2: 1-300-655-922 is the number that you need to call through if you want to find out what is in the box with us.
3: Yes. I'm just trying to phrase this last question that I've got. It's a real, real nice one. I'm just like, which way around do you put it? I started the answer in reverse my way backwards to create the clue.
2: Right. How do you, like, what was, why did you need to flip it around? Is it just a situation where you were concerned it wasn't going to be interpreted correctly, or are you trying to make it more tricky?
3: That's a really good question. A little piece of both. I'm trying to make it a little bit more obvious. I think I've figured out how I can say this. I wonder if I can say it without actually giving away what the thing is.
2: All right, well, we'll find out, I suppose. 1-300-655-922, you get yourself in the draw for our Morning Crew goodie bag. You also get yourself instantly in the draw for $1,000 to spend at Truscott's Tyre Solution. When it comes to tyres, trust Truscott's. Give me some.
3: You have touched so many of these.
2: Hearts. Sorry, yes. Ben Hearts.
3: Hearts. Yeah, yes, absolutely. Ding hearts and minds. You've touched so many of these. It contains, each one of these items contains billions of atoms. It is shaped by naturally occurring weather systems.
2: Mm-hmm.
3: And most of the other clues I've got feel like a bit of a giveaway.
2: I feel like I'm already on some sort of track for it. Say those three again.
3: Yeah. So you've touched so many of these.
2: Uh-huh.
3: This thing contains billions of atoms.
2: Yeah.
3: And they are shaped by naturally occurring weather systems.
2: Yeah, I'm pretty sure I've got it.
3: Cool.
2: 1-300-655-922, I think.
3: Cool. So even if Ben beats you, you still get in the draw. Should we play?
2: Absolutely. Let's do it.
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1: 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Call 1300 655 922.
12: Box. The box. In the box.
0: What's in the box? In the box. What's in the box today?
12: What's in the box?
1: At the CFM Morning Crew, it's that age-old question. What's in the box?
2: Put them up. Put them up. You heard what the gentleman said. It's time to box.
3: Ding, ding, ding. I've now got a massive handlebar moustache and do big fisticuffs.
2: Is that a euphemism? Hey, who's up with their handlebar moustache today? Am I right? I know who is up with their handlebar moustache. It's Naomi. Good
3: Welcome
2: morning,
3: Naomi. Aboard.
13: Naomi. Ben's in the box. Naomi's
2: not on a school night, I'm not.
3: Look, Ben, you reckon you know what this is.
2: I'm definitely competitive,
3: yep.
2: Especially when it comes to a person that challenges me like Naomi does.
3: Cool, excellent. And Naomi, you're so confident that you reckon you can make breakfast while you're winning this.
13: I've already done the Billy White sandwich.
3: Fantastic. All right. That's how confident she is. She's completed it.
2: I really want to just like throw it out, but I also don't want to ruin the game.
3: Yeah, I appreciate that. So I accept that you reckon you know what it is from starters.
2: Hang on. I'm going to, in case Naomi buzzes in first, I want to write down what my answer is. So then you can verify.
3: This is great.
2: Right on the back of my census.
3: And she's going to hand it over to me and I'll put it face down and then it's going to be like, is this your card? I'm not going to reveal it. Until
2: I've ripped
3: cool.
2: it, it's over to your side. Don't reveal it.
13: Can I have a guess before you?
2: No, actually,
3: take your headphones off, Ben.
2: All right, hang on, I'm taking the headphones off.
3: He's taking the headphones off. Cool.
2: Hands free.
3: Cool. What do you reckon it is?
13: Is it rocks?
3: No.
2: I have my ears covered as
3: you're
2: well.
3: You're both on a pretty good path. You're both on a pretty good path.
2: Go ahead, son.
3: Cool. I'd say you're equal. Alrighty. So you've touched so many of these. It contains billions of atoms. About 70 to 80% of these things are made of quartz.
2: Ben. Is it a rock?
3: That's what Naomi said. Oh. Wicked. You're both as equally close as you are as each other. So, this is shaped by naturally occurring weather systems. These items are referred to in the same way as rice.
2: Ben.
13: Naomi!
2: I'll let you go for the sake of it, but I think that mine was very close, would you say?
3: Yeah. You were closer than Naomi was, but yeah.
2: I'll let you go for it, but I know what it is. Mine is a particle form of what I wrote, I reckon.
3: Yes, it is. Naomi, what do you reckon it is?
13: Oh, he didn't write rocks.
3: No, he didn't write rocks. Pretty warm, though.
13: I was going to say grains. I'm out.
2: Ben.
3: So basically that's still pretty close. I've got some excellent clues that I haven't touched on yet.
2: Naomi, let's team up, okay?
3: Yeah.
2: You said grains.
13: I hate you. I love you.
2: You know what I hate? My dad hates sand in his and that's what I reckon's in the box. Grains of sand.
3: Well, I've actually written a grain of sand, but yes, basically, because you've touched so many of these, it contains billions of atoms, a single grain of sand. About 70 really? To 80% of them are made of quartz. Yep. Steve Carell has famously touched a bag of this. With this stuff in the soil, certain types of plants can't grow. Olivia Newton-John famously plays a character named after this item. Combined with a witch, these things make for spectacular eating. And according to Carl Sagan, there are more of

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12: Good morning, I'm Jane Drew with the latest. The Greens are set to introduce another motion into Parliament seeking a second attempt for the government to reveal the current cost estimate for the Macquarie Point Stadium. A motion passed before the winter break calling for the figure, which the government didn't provide, the Premier stating it would interfere with the current tender process. This time around, the motion will be binding.
13: Be honest about the fact that you'll pay whatever it costs. That's what you're going to do, despite your promise.
12: Greens leader Rosalie Woodruff in Parliament there yesterday. It's understood the Labor Party won't be supporting it. Shelter Tasmania has joined calls for the region to secure a housing plan ahead of an influx of a couple thousand workers hitting the coast for major energy projects. The Advocate, reporting the peak body for housing and homelessness, says there's been an uptick in families struggling to find a reasonably priced home for the first time, with fears the situation will worsen when the incoming workforce hits late 2028. The Cradle Coast Authority labelling the timeline as critical as they work with local government and project proponents to develop temporary or permanent work housing across the region. Despite a drop in recorded near misses at level crossings, drivers and pedestrians are being reminded this Rail Safety Week to do their bit to reduce the number of close calls. The number of reported failures to stop dropping from 137 to 104 this year. TasRail's Corinne Summers telling motorists to heed the bells and whistles.
14: Trains are deceptively quiet and they travel a lot quicker than what they look as they get on you. You don't have as much time as what you think, and that's why we've got all of the protections in place across our level crossings and pedestrian crossings. The biggest thing it comes down to is road user behaviour and situational awareness. At the end of the day, that is the biggest control that we all have.
12: And checking sport, and it's set to be a tightly contested round 16 in the NWFL Premier League as the teams jostle for a final spot. Burnie and Latrobe to go head-to-head.
15: Third at the moment, but that doesn't mean anything with Ulverston taking on Penguin and then Wynyard having East Devonport. So we really need to, have a fair crack and try and beat Burnie so that we can see them again the next week.
12: Demons player Alex Lee there.
16: Hi, I'm Phoebe Humphrey. The Coalition will today unveil a plan to cut net overseas migration to below 180,000 people a year, which would be the lowest level since the global financial crisis. Shadow Housing Minister Andrew Bragg says lower migration is needed to ease pressure on the housing market. Economists say another rate rise is a 50-50 bet, despite the Reserve Bank keeping the status quo at the end of its latest board meeting. Governor Michelle Bullock isn't expecting inflation to be contained until the end of next year, and warns the war in the Middle East is only making things worse.
17: The longer it goes on, the more likely businesses are to embed cost increases into their prices.
16: It's feared the death toll from Colombia's devastating earthquake will soar further. It's risen above 220 overnight, with thousands unaccounted for. And Aussie researchers have created the world's most advanced lab-grown human heart valve tissue using stem cells. The team at the Murdoch Children's Research Institute says this could help unlock new treatments for people living with heart valve disease.
11: Latest in sports news from cfmtas.com.au.
16: In sport, Collingwood's Scott Pendlebury has knocked back an offer to join the Bombers. The Dons approaching the AFL's games record holder about joining the club in both a playing and coaching role. Team sheets for tomorrow night's NRL blockbuster between the Roosters and Panthers have been released. James Tedesco and Dylan Edwards have both been named, while Penrith will be without co-captain Isaiah Yeo due to a pec injury. And the Aussie cricketers are going through their final preparations with the opening test against Bangladesh getting underway tomorrow morning in Darwin. That's the latest news and sport.
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21: Eyes out across the coast today, a top of 14 degrees, showers on the way. Tomorrow, 15 degrees, partly cloudy with a couple of showers here or there, most likely in the late morning. And Friday, 15 degrees, partly cloudy too.
22: Right now in Devonport, it's nearly 12 degrees. It's 10 in Burnie. And it's 10 in Smithton. I've spot that cloud cover out there. I can't see no horizon.
23: It's a festival in Vegas.
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21: Schnupperdio Double G is waiting for you to turn up and P-A-R-T-Y party.
22: I thought you... Yeah, okay, that was great.
21: At the MGM.
22: I didn't realise you were going to spell out another word after the Snoop Dio Double G. I thought he was just going to show up and...
21: I feel like the way that felt to me was like a, what do you talk? Oh, no, good stuff. But it's like and I apologize to any kids listening because we definitely are impressed by it. But when a kid like goes, watch this, and jumps up and does a spin, and it's like, oh, nice, buddy.
22: Nice work.
21: Yeah, that kind of felt how that went. But
22: Snoop Dio Double G will turn up and pee. A-R-T-Y. I was like, oh, he's still spelling
21: that's
22: good.
21: Fair enough. 1-300-655-922 is the number you need to have ready to go because you could be on your way to Vegas to hang out with Snoop, BTS, Benson Boone, all of the above and some more.
22: Do you reckon Snoop's friends with BTS?
21: I reckon Snoop's friends with everybody. Snoop will take the opportunity to do what Snoop does
22: with anybody. Yeah.
21: Anytime. Anywhere.
22: Yeah, it's very true. So if you'd like to do what Snoop does, anytime, anywhere, and I believe it's even legislated in Los Angeles.
21: It's in Vegas, which I think is still potentially. She's in Nevada, so we'll look into the rules there. But Calvin Pierce, if you're listening, give us a buzz. 1-300-655-922. If you know Calvin Pierce, get them to call through 1-300-655-922, and they can be on their way to Vegas with Snoop D-O-double-G.
22: Yeah.
21: And I wonder if at any point he might be found hanging with the DRE.
22: That would be cool.
21: Call me, maybe.

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5: Good morning, I'm Jane Drew with the latest. The Greens will table a new motion in State Parliament today calling for the government to publicly disclose the cost for the Macquarie Point Stadium before signing a deal for the build. A similar non-binding motion passed earlier this year, but the state government didn't reveal the cost. The last number we know is $1.13 billion. Today's motion condemns the government for missing the last deadline, calls for the cost estimate to be given to Parliament by August 19, and directs the government to table the final contract cost and final variations before signing a contract. It's understood Labor, who supported the last motion, won't be supporting this one. Shelter Tasmania has joined calls for the region to secure a housing plan ahead of an influx of a couple thousand workers hitting the coast for major energy projects. The Advocate, reporting the peak body for housing and homelessness, says there's been an uptick in families struggling to find a reasonably priced home for the first time, with fears the situation will worsen when the incoming workforce hits late 2028. The Cradle Coast Authority labelling the timeline as critical as they work with local government and project proponents to develop temporary or permanent worker housing across the region. As Rail Safety Week continues, motorists are being reminded to do the right thing at level crossings across the coast. 104 near misses between cars and trains have been recorded this year. TasRail's Corrie Summers calling on drivers to do their bit to decrease the statistic.
6: 104 is not acceptable, and we're not going to stop with this message until we really make a difference and get through to all of the generations, the ones that are currently using the roads and the ones that are coming through.
5: Checking sport, and it's the final round of the NWFL Premier League season with plenty on the line before finals get underway. Burnie and the Demons due to go head-to-head. Latrobe player Alex Lee reflecting on the last time the teams met.
7: Well, goalless for the first three quarters, I think it might have been. So it shows that we need to start from the get-go. Otherwise, we'll just be chasing tail all day, which is something we can't afford to be doing if we want to be playing good finals footy.
5: Meantime, Dockers captain Alex Pearce has turned his back on playing for his home state. The Fremantle captain rejecting interest from the Tasmanian Devils to have him join as the side's first skipper. According to the Herald Sun, Pearce is keen to extend his contract at his current club.
8: Hi, I'm Phoebe Humphrey. The Coalition wants to slash migration to its lowest level in years. The opposition expected to announce today that under its watch, migration will be cut to 180,000 people on average. That's 45,000 fewer than Labor's plan. Nine servos will be closed across the country today after a nationwide illegal tobacco raid. Federal police swooped in on more than 100 Metro Petroleum servos yesterday, following allegations of selling illicit vapes and tobacco. Each store is run by an independent operator. A 12th person has been charged over the alleged kidnapping and murder of a Sydney granddad. Police say Chris Bagsarian was snatched in a case of mistaken identity earlier in the year. A 51-year-old woman will face court today. And Aussie taxpayers are forking out hundreds of millions on rent for public service offices, despite most of them sitting empty. 36% of Home Affairs public servants work at least 3 days a week from home. That goes up to 61% for those in the health department.
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8: In sport, Geelong's Jake Colajasny won't be playing football at any level this weekend as the club's concussion waiver scandal drags on. It comes as the AFL appoints an independent KC to examine Geelong's response to the league's Please Explain. And a boost for the Roosters ahead of tomorrow night's NRL blockbuster against Penrith with James Tedesco returning to the side. Teammate Victor Radley telling Fox they're stoked.
0: He's our leader, mate. He's our captain. He plays like it. The way he just lets everyone be themselves as well is a really strong thing.
8: That's the latest news and sport.
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9: Going for a top of 14 across the coast today. Sorry about that, folks. A little bit of rain here or there. We still have a few more droplets on the way. Tomorrow's going to be 15 degrees, partly cloudy, and heading forward until Friday now, isn't it? Far out. 14 degrees again and fairly fine as well.
10: It's looking not too bad for the weekend. And I just got to love that. A few more droplets on the way. That is a couple. Stunningly accurate.
9: Just, you know.
10: It's true. Yeah. It's 11 degrees in Devonport currently. It's 10 in Burnie, 10 in Smithton.
9: Good morning.
11: Provided you steer clear of the Little White Chapel with your new girlfriend, you'll have a ripper time.
4: Steal my standby.
9: Right, we just had a phone call come through. That's why we're late to the weather by a tick, is because we picked up the phone and we said, hello, CFM, who is this? And three words came through.
10: Calvin.
9: It said, I'm Calvin Pierce. Yes, you are, Calvin.
10: That's exactly what we wanted to hear.
9: Which means that Calvin Pierce has found himself on the standby list for CFM Steal My Standby. He could be going over Vegas.
10: He understands how the game works. He waited. He heard his name.
9: Yep.
10: And basically, he called within the allotted window. Simple as that. No one can steal it from him.
9: He cut it very, very fine. There wasn't a lot of more time there. So in the future, if you hear your name called, you need to call as soon as you can. Because literally, if he had called 30 seconds later, it would have been open season.
10: Wow, that was that close to the wire. So someone nearly stole his standby, but they didn't.
9: Yes, cfmtaz.com.au. You've got to be over 21, have a passport for the next 6 months, and be ready to fly out.
10: Truly.
9: To the best music festival of your life.
10: If those three things are happening right now, you can go to our website and sign on up.
9: cfmtaz.com.au. We've got Stream On coming straight after this. All thanks to Talk Gear for guys. This is G Flip, Bet on Fire, CFM.

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1: Two songs you got to tell us which has been streamed more. 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
2: How good would that be?
1: I reckon it'd be pretty nice.
2: That'd be really, really good. 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
1: If you had this prize, you wouldn't have to spend quite so many hundreds because you could have a hundred to go along yourself. 1-300-655-922. It's all thanks to Talk Gear for Guys on Stewart Street. The street works won't stop your style. They're open as usual. Access from the main street.
2: True. Is the street work still going on?
1: It is.
2: Cool. Excellent. I haven't been down there for a little bit. Of course, you will know when that becomes invalid, won't you?
1: Yes.
2: Yes, cool. Excellent. I will not question any further.
1: I've been going through town, been going through Devonport and going, oh, far out. I've looked at myself in the mirror and gone, oh, gosh, I'm a bit concerned the street works will be stopping my style. No,
2: you're fine. Yet. You're absolutely fine. Good.
1: 1-300-655-922. Two songs here. What are your thoughts on these songs?
2: Butt rock.
1: What?
2: Butt rock.
1: Is that the genre that's called?
2: Yeah, it's great because these kind of songs are played on like radio stations in America that play nothing but rock.
1: Oh.
2: They're like, yeah, that's how it comes from, which is hilarious. Right. Just like nothing but rock FM.
1: Both 2000s hits.
2: Yes.
1: 1-300.
2: 2000s rocky radio hits. Sorry, you go.
1: No.
2: Yeah, and so that's why it's called Butt Rock, but they spell it B-U-T-T, of course.
1: 1-300-655-922. 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
1: Nathan, what song's more popular?
2: Out of what?
1: Oh, that's a really good point. We should probably figure that out. To help us figure that out, we've got Michelle. Good morning, Michelle.
13: Good morning.
2: All right. Thank you, Michelle.
1: Two songs. One person. One correct answer.
2: Do you know, Michelle, about the term butt rock?
13: No.
2: That's great. So it describes both of these songs, kind of mid-2000s kind of rocky radio hits. And they're called butt rock because they're played on radio stations in America that play nothing but rock.
13: Oh, okay.
2: I know. So that's what we're going in for here.
1: Yeah, very, very rock heavy. Not really very, well, very rock heavy. It's radio. We have Lips of an Angel by Hinder. I made up a joke like when I was probably 17 that I thought was really funny. There was like I was making a dating app entirely dedicated to finding the lips of an angel, and I'm calling it Hinder.
2: Classic. I bet you did do that.
1: Make the app or the joke?
2: The joke.
1: Bit of both.
2: Yeah.
1: And we got to pair that up against Finger 11 Paralyzer. Songs, one answer. Which do you think has been streamed more, Michelle?
13: I know which song I prefer, but I don't think it's the one that's played more.
1: Uh-oh.
2: Which one did you prefer?
13: I prefer the second one.
1: Mm-hmm.
2: Good.
13: That's a good song.
2: It is a good song.
1: Yeah, I often think that... Say again?
13: The first one's a bit cringy for me.
1: Yeah.
2: Yes. Correct answer.
1: I'm in my bedroom and talking to my ex-girlfriend while the person I live with is next door.
2: Yeah.
1: And I'm just like, oh my goodness, I've missed you.
13: Probably like ironing his uniform for the next day or like doing something really nice.
1: Yeah. You know what?
13: Cooking a meal.
2: Yeah, exactly.
1: They're probably being very caring for them, probably more than they deserve. I often would say that sometimes the song you like, and I don't want to influence your decision here, is the correct answer. I don't want to say that what is the right answer. I'm just, you know, sometimes.
13: I would like that one to be the correct answer.
2: Me too.
13: Because that would restore my faith in humanity.
2: And sometimes it's okay to believe.
13: Okay.
1: Just ask Cher.
13: All right. I believe.
1: You believe that Paralyzer has more?
13: In a sure way.
2: Yeah, how good. I wouldn't have thought it, but it has more numbers. The numbers don't lie. The song about the cringe guy talking to his ex, less streams than the song that's not about that.
1: Yeah, share the good news.
13: It's about getting down and having fun.
2: Such a good riff.
1: Well, I mean, it is about having fun, but also being struck, frozen.
2: Yeah, but that's fun too.
1: All right, I'm going to let you go because I want to listen to this song. Good morning, CFM!

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1: It's news time, and at Bernie Mazda, the next gen Mazda CX-5 is here. 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
3: Good morning, I'm Jane Drew with the latest. A motion set to be introduced into Parliament today by the Greens calling for an updated cost estimate for the Macquarie Point Stadium isn't set to pass. A similar non-binding motion passed earlier this year with the support of State Labor, who've indicated they won't be voting in its favour this time round. Rosalie Woodruff wanting to see the updated cost estimate given to Parliament by this time next week, as well as the final contract costs and variations tabled in Parliament before a contract is signed. Josh Willey says this motion is an attempt at sabotage.
4: I thought that the government would go off and get advice from departments, as they did. And there's a live procurement process in train. The Greens want to sabotage that because they don't support the stadium or the AFL teams. They want to destroy both.
3: Near misses at level crossings have decreased this year, according to TasRail's Corey Summers, who says the ultimate goal is eradicating close calls altogether.
5: The best figure is zero. Every Tasmanian road user, pedestrian, to appreciate the hazards around rail and actually stop and give way to trains, and then we'll be happy.
3: 104 near misses have been recorded so far this year, a drop from 137, with drivers and pedestrians reminded to heed signs at the crossings this Rail Safety Week. Checking sports news, and Fremantle captain Alex Pearce has told the Dockers he's not interested in playing for the Tassie Devils. Despite hailing from Ulverston, Pearce has rejected interest from the Devils to have him join as their first captain. Meantime, it's set to be a tightly contested round 16 in the NWFL Premier League as the teams jostle for a final spot. Latrobe player Alex Lee says it's been a while since they faced Burnie as the side gears up to go head-to-head this weekend.
6: Being the only team that's actually beaten Devonport this year, it just goes to show what Bing has actually got them going, got going over there, and the bind that they've had from the group. We haven't seen them since Anzac Day, so we've been sort of watching from afar how they've been going.
7: Hi, I'm Phoebe Humphrey. The Coalition has written to the AFP calling for a probe into the sharing of a diplomatic note over Malangate. Parts of the note sent to Canberra from Tokyo were published by several media outlets following Anthony Albanese's podcast appearance talking about the Japanese PM's gifts. James Patterson and Ted O'Brien claim it could possibly be a criminal offence and that it could damage our national interest. A recent drop in house prices across Australia has been welcomed by the Greens. Senator Nick McKim telling Nine it's a much-needed correction and says it's a good thing the market is declining.
8: Oh, absolutely, they're a good thing. I mean, Australia's housing market is probably the most unaffordable housing market anywhere in the world, and an entire generation of young Australians have been watching the great Australian dream of owning their own home evaporate into thin air.
7: And we'll have to wait until next year to know the results of the latest census. Millions of Aussies sat down last night to complete the national survey. Results will be rolled out in phases starting in June 2027.
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7: In sport, after weeks of speculation, Josh Fraser has now officially entered the race for the Carlton coaching job. James Hurd, who's currently in the mix for the Essendon coaching role, has told Nine Fraser is a shoo-in after his 10 wins in 12 matches.
9: I think so. It's hard enough to win 10 games in a season when you play the whole season, let alone in half a season to win 10. So he's done an incredible job.
7: And to NRL, Code Sports is reporting the PNG Chiefs are eyeing Canberra's Hudson Young ahead of their inaugural 2028 season. That's the latest news and sport.
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17: Top of 14 degrees across the coast today. Showers still to come. Tomorrow, 15 degrees, partly cloudy. A couple showers here or there. And Friday, 15, partly cloudy again.
18: It's 10 degrees in Smithton right now. It is 10 in Burnie, it's 11 in Devonport. Is it hot in here?
17: It is. It is. Maybe it's the door closed. Usually we don't have the door closed.
18: I think we'll open it up.
17: Are we going to turn the fan on today?
19: It's only a two-day music festival in Vegas.
20: Hiya, family. Feeling good?
19: What could possibly go wrong?
1: Steal my standby.
17: All right. One more chance today.
18: I could think of some things that could go wrong at a music festival in Vegas.
17: Yep. For example, you could just become best friends with Benson Boone. Now, you poor thing, you've got to cancel all your plans.
18: Because you've got to go follow Benson Boone around on tour.
17: Who's got the time? Who's got the time? You might.
18: I don't. I'm too busy to be friends with Benson Boone.
17: You are not allowed to leave me.
18: Okay, deal. That's fair. That's very fair. I shan't.
17: Please.
18: Yes. I wouldn't want to.
17: In fairness, it would be kind of cool to have Benson Boone on the show.
18: Yeah.
17: So if you became friends with Benson Boone,
18: I'll bring Benson. He can sit in that chair over there. There's another microphone.
17: Yeah. Just like every good hotel, there's a chair in the corner for people to sit there and watch.
18: That's the Benson chair.
17: Yeah, absolutely. CFMTAS.com.au if you'd like to go there. If you're over 21, you've got a passport and you'd like to go to Vegas, you register, you call us if we call your name. Job done. And another one's going to be called out right this second. So if your name, perchance, is Kim Smith and you want to be sitting in the room with Benson Boone sitting in the corner in his Boone chair,
18: give us a call.
17: 1-300-605-922.
18: Was that Kim Smith, did you say?
17: Kim Smith.
18: Kim Smith?
17: Kim Smith. Kim allegedly Smith. From Burnie.
18: Allegedly from Burnie.
17: Kim also, Smith. Lainey Wilson's on there as well. This is a person they'd like to see.
18: Oh, cool.
17: We'd like to see them getting their phone out and going 1-300-605-922. And we'll send them along to the Holy Grail of Music Festivals.
18: The Holy Grail of Music Festivals. I'll take that. I think that's very good.
17: Still got birthdays. Still got street team.
18: Yeah, it's not like the whole world stops just because there's a music festival. People still have birthdays.
17: Yeah, we've still got more horse things to

0: 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A quick reminder, Kim Smith, if you're listening, call us 1-300-655-922.
1: Kimmy.
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1: Call us.
0: We've got two words to say to you. We've got one thing to say to you. If you'd like to get yourself over to Vegas to go and see Benson Boone and some other incredible artists, including BTS, Snoop Dogg, Lainey Wilson, Kenny Chesney, Le Sserafim, Major Lazer, Muse, and Zara Larsson, you should probably call us.
1: That's absolutely correct. And just that was spectacular. I've just got to do it for the. I've got two words to say to you. I Heart Music Festival.
0: Correct. So, Kim Smith, give us a call. You've got still about 10 minutes left, 10, 15 minutes left on that one. And a reminder as well, well, not a reminder, but some information. We've had a report that potentially the lights are out on the corner of Old Acre Street and William Street in the four ways, right next to our friends at Terry White, Kevin Mart. So if you're going down that way, just be aware that there might be some issues with the traffic lights there and some police rounds for a two-vehicle crash at Port Sorrel Road in Wesley Vale as well.
1: Cool. Everyone keep it as safe as possible. Drive to the conditions, yes. Turn your lights on, look out for the traffic lights not working.
0: And remember, even if it's still not, if it's not raining where you are at the moment, the road can still be wet.
1: Okay? It's true.
0: So don't use your cruise control.
1: Science.
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0: Kim Smith, call us 1300 655 922. We're going to get to Scarlett and the Street Team after this.
1: Cool.
0: After this stupid song. Sorry, no,
1: what do you mean, stupid song?
0: It's called Stupid Song.
1: Oh, no kidding.
0: Sorry about the confusion there,
1: CFM. No songs are stupid.

0: 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It's the CFM Street
1: Team. Oh, Nathan, I've woken up, and can I tell you, I've got a hankering.
2: Oh, do you?
1: Yes, I've got a hankering for stale bread. Scarlett, where are you?
3: Oh, good morning. Look, I can say I don't have stale bread.
1: Oh, that's what they always say.
2: It's true.
3: Oh, where am I? 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There is a little bit of a turn off, but you can see a blue sign, and I will say it does say, show us your crack.
1: Excuse you.
3: So if you see that, come find me, but I will not ask you to show me
1: your crack. No, don't. Yeah, continue.
2: No, it's
1: move
2: the
1: on.
2: Business
1: move
2: thing
1: on,
2: is,
1: move
2: yeah.
1: On.
3: Oh, dear. Anyways, on board the cruiser today, I have the fresh Cripps Master White Original Plus. 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
1: Delightfully
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1: Just
3: going to reinforce that it is fresh.
1: Freshly anyway. Stale.
3: And I've also got Juicy Isles, the good lemon sparkling lemon fruit drink. It's a clean citrus taste crafted with real lemon juice to create great flavour.
1: Mm.
3: And I've also got some Valentino's Family Restaurant $25 vouchers. So if you want one of these things or a couple of them, come find me at Novus Glass in Devonport, 83 Don Road. I'll be here for the next 10 to 15 minutes or until I run out of all these freebies.
1: Yeah, make sure you go and get the definitely not stale wink bread from Novus Glass. 1-300-655-922. Kim Smith, if you're listening, you've got to get on that short list. And a reminder, an accident in Wesley Vale on Port Sorell Road and lights out between the corner of Four Ways, William Street, and Old Acre Street as well.
2: Yes, cool. So be careful of that as you manoeuvre your way around.
1: Mm, we should be.
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16: Good morning, I'm Jane Drew with the latest. Public feedback is being sought on plans for a new wind farm at Whaleback Ridge near Zeehan by the Federal Environment Department. The project will have up to 280 turbines, each with a generating capacity of up to 10 megawatts, and will have a maximum blade height of 250 metres, making it the most powerful in the country. The proponents who developed the wind farm at Granville Harbour want to start the project by 2028. Feedback can be given on the EPA's website. A motion set to be introduced into Parliament today by the Greens calling for an updated cost estimate for the Macquarie Point Stadium isn't set to pass. A similar non-binding motion passed earlier this year with the support of State Labor, who've indicated they won't be voting in its favour this time around. Rosalie Woodruff wanting to see the updated cost estimate given to Parliament by this time next week, as well as the final contract costs and variations tabled in Parliament before a contract is signed. Josh Willey says this motion is an attempt at sabotage.
17: I thought that the government would go off and get advice from departments, as they did. And there's a live procurement process in train. The Greens want to sabotage that because they don't support the stadium or the AFL teams. They want to destroy both.
16: Despite a drop in recorded near misses at level crossings, drivers and pedestrians are being reminded this Rail Safety Week to do their bit to reduce the number of close calls. The number of reported failures to stop dropping from 137 to 104 this year. TasRail's Corey Summers telling motorists to heed the bells and whistles.
18: Trains are deceptively quiet and they travel a lot quicker than what they look as they get on you. You don't have as much time as what you think, and that's why we've got all of the protections in place across our level crossings and pedestrian crossings. The biggest thing it comes down to is road user behaviour and situational awareness.
16: And the Demons, Alex Lee, says it's a must win against Burnie this week amidst a tight top of the NWFL ladder rolling into finals.
19: Third at the moment, but that doesn't mean anything with Ulverston taking on Penguin and then Wingate having East Devonport. So we really need to, have a fair crack and try and beat Burnie.
20: I'm Phoebe Humphrey. Debates continue in Canberra over the government's Gambling Act reforms. Angus Taylor met with the PM last night for a second time in just days to talk about amendments to the legislation. But Education Minister Jason Clare says this is about protecting the future generation.
21: The legislation that's in the Parliament is all about trying to make sure that, you know, when kids are in the car on the way to school, they're not pummeled with gambling advertising, or when kids are watching the TV and watching sport, they don't see those ads either.
20: They're on the ABC. Domestic violence charges against Bondi terror attack hero Ahmed Al-Ahmed are set to be dropped today. The 44-year-old was charged after an alleged incident in Sydney back in March, which involved his dad. He's pleaded not guilty and police are expected to withdraw the charges when the matter returns to court today. And Taylor Swift will be inducted into the Nashville Songwriters Hall of Fame. The 36-year-old singer, the youngest inductee, joining a number of big names already in it, including Dolly Parton, Bob Dylan and Johnny Cash.
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20: In sport, Geelong's Jake Colajasny will not be available for selection this week. The Cats say the defender's well-being remains the club's priority after he was revealed as the player at the centre of the club's secret concussion deal. Meantime, Carlton's Lila Keck has successfully had her one-match ban for a dangerous tackle overturned at the AFLW tribunal. And switching codes now, the Roosters have recalled James Tedesco for Thursday night's clash with the Panthers. He missed Friday night's win over the Bulldogs. That's the latest news and sport.
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1: Going for a top of 14 across the coast today. Still a slight chance of a shower here or there, but mostly gone now, so it should be partly cloudy for the rest of today. Tomorrow, 15 degrees, cloudy again, and if we look forward to Friday, 15 degrees for a second day going, and going to be cloudy again with a slight chance of showers too.
2: It's currently 11 degrees in Devonport. It's 10 degrees in Burnie. It's 10 degrees in Smithton. It's looking a little bit better towards the weekend. I would love to hear it.
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11: Steal my standby.
1: You hear your name called out, you get 30 minutes to call in. If you do not call in those 30 minutes, it then becomes open season for anybody that wants to steal that spot on the standby list.
2: Yeah. And look, we want you to have that spot secured, but we also want someone, if you don't call up, to steal it. We've got no skin in this game. We'd just like everyone to win, but not everyone can. So if everyone does their best.
1: And we're at the 30-minute mark for Kim Smith. The phone is ringing, so let's have a look at who's there. CFM, good morning.
15: Hello, is this the number I call for? I put in for the Las Vegas competition and my name was just mentioned on the radio.
1: Well, what name would that be?
15: Kim Smith from Burnie.
2: I seem to remember asking for a Kim Smith from Burnie to give us a call.
1: Yeah, we got the right Kim. I feel like Smith, the problem with Smith as a last name is it's quite a nondescript last, like it's common. It's common.
15: It is very common.
1: But I have a belief in my heart that it would be you, Kim.
2: I think it's got to be you, Kim.
15: I think so too.
1: So, Kim, congratulations. You're on the short list for Steal My Standby. You could be going over Vegas.
15: Wonderful. That sounds amazing.
1: Now, is it you that you love Benson Boone? You also like Lainey Wilson, is it?
15: Yes, correct.
2: Cool.
1: They're not necessarily the same style. Is there something that joins them together for your love?
15: Look, I have a wide range of music that I like. The only music I don't like is grunge.
1: Well, that's not going to be a problem at this festival.
2: Yeah, not a lot of grunge at this festival. What did grunge ever do to you, Kim?
15: I don't know. It's just not my vibe. But look, I'm happy to listen to any live music anywhere. So
1: yeah, well, hopefully you'll be listening to that live music in Vegas. You're on the standby list. Good luck.
15: Wonderful. I certainly hope so. Thank you.
1: Well, it's kind of hard because I wish that everybody could get on this list. I wish that everyone could go to Vegas. But only one person will.
2: But only one person can. It could be Kim. Despite what I understand was a range of medieval insults, and her name was very nondescript and common.
1: Your next chance with Raven, CFM.

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1: 1-300-655-922. 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
2: That is how the game works.
1: Yeah, it does. And all you need to do is tell us what goes in the middle here. If you're right, instantly in the draw for $1,000 to spend at Truscott's Tyre Solution. 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Now, weekly Morning Crew goodie bag sounds like this.
3: Okay, I have to go.
4: David, wait.
3: Nope.
4: Is there no way we can get rid of him?
3: Not without cause, Michael. You have to get along with Toby.
4: No.
3: Yep.
4: I don't.
3: Goodbye, Michael.
1: There's a line in there from the office.
2: Okay, because it just sounded like a selection of men's names.
1: It's a very famous line. Toby works in HR, Michael's the boss, and David is the COO, Chief Operational Officer, or whatever it is, whatever the OO in the first one stands for. And they're having a conversation about basically Michael's dislike of Toby. If you know what goes in the middle, 1-300-655-922.
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1: I'm slowly learning that my niche interests are way more niche than I thought they were.
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4: Good morning, I'm Jane Drew with the latest. Shelter Tasmania has joined calls for the region to lock in a housing plan ahead of an influx of a couple thousand workers hitting the coast for major energy projects. The Advocate, reporting the peak body for housing and homelessness, says there's been an uptick in families struggling to find a reasonably priced home for the first time, with fears the situation will worsen when the incoming workforce hits late 2028. The Cradle Coast Authority labelling the timeline as critical as they work with local government and project proponents to develop temporary or permanent worker housing across the region. Public feedback is being sought on plans for a new wind farm at Whaleback Ridge near Zeehan by the Federal Environment Department. The project will have up to 280 turbines, each with a generator.
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4: Good morning, I'm Jane Drew with the latest. Shelter Tasmania has joined calls for the region to lock in a housing plan ahead of an influx of a couple thousand workers hitting the coast for major energy projects. The Advocate, reporting the peak body for housing and homelessness, says there's been an uptick in families struggling to find a reasonably priced home for the first time, with fears the situation will worsen when the incoming workforce hits late 2028. The Cradle Coast Authority labelling the timeline as critical as they work with local government and project proponents to develop temporary or permanent worker housing across the region. Public feedback is being sought on plans for a new wind farm at Whaleback Ridge near Zeehan by the Federal Environment Department. The project will have up to 280 turbines, each with a generating capacity of up to 10 megawatts, and will have a maximum blade height of 250 metres, making it the most powerful in the country. The proponents, who developed the wind farm at Granville Harbour, want to start the project by 2028. Feedback can be given on the EPA's website. As Rail Safety Week continues, motorists are being reminded to do the right thing at level crossings across the coast. 104 near misses between cars and trains have been recorded this year. TasRail's Corey Summers calling on drivers to do their bit to decrease the statistic.
6: 104 is not acceptable, and we're not going to stop with this message until we really make a difference and get through to all of the generations, the ones that are currently using the roads and the ones that are coming through.
4: Business owners on the coast battling instances of theft are invited to attend a free retailers and crime prevention forum. Tasmania Police will be on hand to equip retailers with strategies to reduce shoplifting and keep staff safe. Devonport Mayor Ali Jarman says local shops are grappling with a surge of incidents.
7: Look, there's been a lot of issues going on, a lot of shoplifting, a lot of bad behaviour, and we just want to give everybody the tools of what to do.
4: Registration is through the Devonport Chamber of Commerce's website. Checking sports news, and Fremantle captain Alex Pearce has told the Dockers he's not interested in playing for the Tasmanian Devils. Despite hailing from Ulverston, Pearce has rejected interest from the Devils to have him join as their first captain.
8: Hi, I'm Phoebe Humphrey. The Treasurer says Aussies will have to wait longer before judging the housing market. It follows the Reserve Bank Governor admitting falling house prices are not a major concern while keeping interest rates on hold yesterday. Jim Chalmers agrees.
9: My view is you shouldn't judge the housing market by volatility over a period of a few months. In fact, if you take the last 10 years or so, we've actually seen prices go down at least 7 times.
8: They're on the ABC. The Coalition will today unveil plans to lower net overseas migration to their lowest levels since the Howard era. Shadow Housing Minister Andrew Bragg wants to cut the number to 180,000 people a year, claiming this will ease pressure on the housing shortage. Close to 3,000 people remain missing in Colombia after a 7.4 magnitude earthquake. The death toll has risen to at least 224. And two Aussies have split a $40 million jackpot, a Tassie man and a mystery ticket holder in Harvey Bay, the winners of last night's Oz Lotto prize. Hot!
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8: In sport, Collingwood's Scott Pendlebury has knocked back an offer to join the Bombers. The Dons approaching the AFL's games record holder about joining the club in both a playing and coaching role. Isaiah Iongi's season is over. The Parramatta fullback has been ruled out for 4 to 6 weeks with a knee injury. Teammate Josh Adokar says despite the setback, he's in good spirits.
10: Obviously very disappointed, but there's still a smile on his face and it's all part of the plan.
8: And the Aussie cricketers are going through their final preparations with the opening test against Bangladesh getting underway tomorrow morning in Darwin. That's the latest news and sport.
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13: 14 degrees out top across the coast today. Still a slight chance of some showers here or there, but they're pretty well gone now. Going to be partly cloudy for the rest of the day. Tomorrow, partly cloudy again. 15 is the top end. And Friday, 15 degrees again. Partly cloudy again.
14: It's currently at 12 degrees right now in Devonport. It is 10 degrees in Burnie and it's 10 degrees in Smithton.
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0: 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Nathan, nobody has been brave enough yet.
1: No, they haven't.
0: To throw down a gauntlet against me.
1: And it would take a brave person indeed to do that.
0: But the challenge is still there. If somebody that has horse therapy, or has a service horse, would like to come in and plug themselves, more than happy for them to do so.
1: Do it. Rock up. Bring your horse. See what happens.
0: Yeah. Yeah.
1: Well, we get it up the stairs.
0: No.
1: Horse can climb stairs, but like, there's not a lot of room to manoeuvre.
0: Can horses? Is a horse is one of those animals that's like, it can go up the stairs, can't go down the stairs.
1: Oh, can horses go downstairs? Is it dogs? No, dogs can climb stuff. Oh, yes, horses can technically walk downstairs if the stairs are wide, shallow, or not too deep, but it's extremely difficult, unnatural, and dangerous for them.
0: Yeah, because the weight balance would tip over.
1: So you could bring your service horse to the station. It just means we'll now have a station service horse that lives upstairs.
0: Shoddy not dealing with it. But yeah, these therapy horses, I did say, look, I feel like I've been a little bit unfair to them because earlier I did say that it's $360 for a 1.5 hour healing session.
1: Mm-hmm.
0: I didn't give you the option where you can share it with somebody else and have a healing journey for two, and that's only $560, so it's $280 each.
1: That's only $560 for an hour and a half for the horse. That's cool. For a double session, the horse is making great money
0: at
1: that point.
0: Which is almost a third of my hourly rate as well, actually.
1: Yeah, totally. Very close. Don't tell them. Tell it to your horse therapist.
0: Yeah. I mean, I'm constantly in a state of flux and a state of horse.
1: So,
0: tilted your head towards
1: what
0: me.
1: Do you mean?
0: Mate, here's the thing. If you're a horse, you would know exactly what happened.
1: That's true, absolutely. So please, if someone could speak horse, Ben would love to talk to them about his feelings. Yeah,
0: yes,
1: absolutely.
0: And again, if you are a horse therapist, bring yourself here.
1: Exactly. Maybe we can just like FaceTime the horse.
0: Yeah. Does the horse know what am I thinking about at the moment?
1: Yeah.
0: Does the horse know?
1: I don't think that's how therapy works.
0: Very standoffish. Huh? Yeah? What do you think the issues are with me? What? Huh?
1: Oh, how good. Okay, well, horses are fantastic at reading body language, so I'm assuming they know that that was a very aggressive statement that you were making.
0: Yes, and now, although we are making a little bit of a silliness about the fact of horses being therapists, of course, help is available. If you are legitimately going through anything that you're struggling with, Lifeline's there, 13, 11, 14. Just don't pay somebody $360 to see a horse unless they can explain properly what's going on.
1: That's very, very true. And hey, look, there's some great TikToks about how that we all know that people can communicate with animals to a degree and animals can communicate with us. It's just interesting seeing it dressed up as a social media therapy phenomenon.
0: Are you saying that a person is dressed up as a horse?
1: Yeah, three people inside a horse. And so that's how they get into like the movies in the horse. So, yeah.
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0: CFM Morning Crew with Ben and Nathan. We are very excited. This weekend's the rally. You're excited for it, Nathan?
1: Yes, I am. It's going to be exceptional, truly exceptional.
0: And we have a situation where we're giving away a ride along in one of the rally cars with a rally driver flying around.
1: Yes, and I can actually confirm that rally driver now is a gentleman by the name of Toby Price. Toby Price is a world champion, a motorcycle racer. He's won Paris to Dakar several times on a motorbike. He's won the Finke Desert Race. He's won the Baja 500. He's a KTM-signed rider. He's a Red Bull-signed rally driver. Like, this guy is an absolute worldwide beast. Mm. And he, as well as competing in the championship, the Australian Rally Championship, he's going to be taking you for a drive.
0: Yes, so you had to enter by yesterday. So you've got on a short list. We'll give somebody a phone call at some point, letting them know they're going to go flying about. So stick around for that.
1: And not just in an Australian Rally Championship car, not just in one of the best drivers in the country, but with Toby Price, one of the best drivers in the world.
0: Yep. So you'll get to hear that conversation tomorrow, most likely.
1: He would have to be the most decorated off-road driver in the world.
0: So make sure you listen in tomorrow to find out exactly who's won that one. In the meantime, if you'd like to get along this weekend to go and see Toby race for real, rally.com.au.
1: As well as the weekend where you can see him race on the Friday afternoon at Communion from 4:30 onwards, you can rock down and meet him too.
0: Beautiful.
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10: Good morning, I'm Jane Drew with the latest. Tasmanian State Parliament's back this hour with the Greens looking to make a second attempt to force the government to reveal the current cost estimate for the Macquarie Point Stadium, but this time without the support of Labor. A similar motion calling for the updated figure passed before the winter break, but the Premier declined to provide a new number, stating it would interfere with the current tender process. Greens leader Rosalie Woodruff not impressed.
11: Be honest about the fact that you'll pay whatever it costs. That's what you're going to do, despite your promise.
10: The new motion would be binding. However, Labor's indicated it will side with the government to vote it down. Meantime, in the state's upper house, a cap on speaking times will be trialled for the remainder of the 52nd Parliament after a successful motion from independent member for Launceston, Rosemary Armitage. It will limit speeches from members on matters and legislation to 1 hour, although MLCs will be able to request more time if needed. Turning to federal politics now, and Labor says no government has taken action like they have against gambling ads. Anthony Albanese.